0: Bars are closed. Thomas Rhett there. Taste of Country Nights with Evan Paul. Opening up the second shift. Let's roll. We're going to go down the high road with Coe Wetzel. I got Bailey Zimmerman, Chevy Silverado on the way. Now, let's buy some dirt. Jordan Davis and Luke Bryan. Taste of Country Nights.
1: A few days before he turned 80, he was sitting out back in a rocker. He said, "What you been up to lately?"

How many people are here to win their way in to see Megan Maroney in Nashville? Okay, I see a couple. Okay, I see you out there. I'll give you that code to enter to win next on Taste of Country Nights. Now it's Coe Wetzel and Jesse Murph with High Road.

0: New country, that's Bailey Zimmerman and Chevy Silverado on Taste of Country Nights. 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
1: For tonight, scattered showers and thunderstorms remain in the area with mostly cloudy skies and temperatures in those mid-40s. For tomorrow, we do have that thunderstorm chance for us. Some of these showers and thunderstorms could bring locally heavy rainfall with mostly cloudy skies and temperatures in those low 60s. And for tomorrow night, those showers and thunderstorms remain in the area with mostly cloudy skies and temperatures in those upper 40s. For Weather Watch 12, I'm meteorologist Anna Conrad on Coyote 93.7.
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0: wedding was my mom and all my friends doing shots at the end of the wedding to get rid of all the liquor that we had already purchased but needed to finish. We called it Shots with Susan. 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
1: Well, I didn't want to show up, but our families go way back. So when you said your vows, that's exactly where I sat. Thank God for open bars, because watching all this ain't easy. In the middle of y'all's first dance.

0: Taste of Country Nights. It's Evan Paul. I'm here with Luke Bryan. You probably heard Morgan Wallen had to cancel a show because of the weather not too long ago. People were freaking out. What about, like, how do you know when you're too sick to sing and get up on stage and cancel a show? How do you know?
1: You know, that's the frustrating part. I mean, I want to be on stage 100% every night of my life. And that's not really reality, too. I mean, it's like, I don't think any football player is playing at 100%, you know, their body's always. So as a singer, you're always not quite 100%, but I want to be that. But sometimes I overanalyze it, too, but all good.
2: I got

Artemis spaceship that re-entered Earth's atmosphere. Taylor Swift has re-entered country music's atmosphere with this one, I Knew It, I Knew You. It's Taste of Country Nights.

0: brand new country there from Taylor Swift. She's back into country music. It's called I Knew It, I Knew You on Taste of Country Nights. That's going to be in the Toy Story 5 movie that my kids are going nuts. My daughter is 7 and she cannot wait for that movie to come out. I'll tell you what. Low key, not me though. That's something I would fall asleep in. I don't know why. I'm just saying. It's Evan Paul here. Let's get you in to win a trip to Nashville to see Megan Maroney. 2 nights in a hotel, airfare for 2 to Nashville, and of course, 2 tickets to the show to see Megan Maroney at her sold out show at Bridgestone Arena in Nashville. 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Just click on Megan Maroney's head right there on the front page and enter to win. Good luck to you. Taste of Country Nights. And speaking of Megan Maroney, I'll play Beautiful Things coming up next.
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3: For tonight, scattered showers and thunderstorms remain in the area with mostly cloudy skies and temperatures in those mid-40s. For tomorrow, we do have that thunderstorm chance for us. Some of these showers and thunderstorms could bring locally heavy rainfall with mostly cloudy skies and temperatures in those low 60s. And for tomorrow night, those showers and thunderstorms remain in the area with mostly cloudy skies and temperatures in those upper 40s. For Weather Watch 12, I'm meteorologist Anna Conrad on Coyote 93.7.
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Shaboozy and Jelly Roll with Amen on Taste of Country Nights with Evan Paul. You got it in the right spot if you love Ella Langley, Morgan Wallen, Sam Hunt. I got them all coming up here this hour. Hang with me. Now it's Tucker Wetmore and Wind Up Missing You on Taste of Country Nights with Evan Paul.

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The vulnerability of Ella Langley, I believe, helps her become an even bigger star. So relatable. It's Evan Paul, Taste of Country Nights. Man, I'm just sitting around doing what most guys do, not taking the

0: New country there. That's Corey Kent featuring Co Wetzel. It's called Rocky Mountain Low on Taste of Country Nights. It's Evan Paul here with the Taste of Country crew, and a poll of 2,000 United States adults shows that the percentage of adults that believe in aliens or intelligent life on other planets exists has skyrocketed as of lately. Two-thirds of Americans asked believe that there is another form of intelligent life out there in other planets. Now, here's where it gets a little crazy. When asked how they would feel about meeting an alien from another planet, the majority of people said they would be curious to meet an alien, followed by nervous. Some say they would be excited. Some say scared, vulnerable, and calm. Not me. If I met an alien, I would freak out. I would fangirl, honestly. I would be like, oh my God, it's an alien. Can I have your autograph? I would definitely fangirl. I'd ask it to sing Jason Aldean song or something to see how real they are.
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7: For tonight, scattered showers and thunderstorms remain in the area with mostly cloudy skies and temperatures in those mid-40s.

Got a girl from the south side, got braids in her hair. 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

that song could be offensive if the back road doesn't have any turns in it. If it's just a straight line. It's Evan Paul, Taste of Country Nights. I got brand new country on the radio. Go ahead, turn this one up. It's called Get to Drinkin'. It's from Zach John King.

Taste of Country Nights with Evan Paul. Let us all bask in the victory, the glory of our victory. We've asked Florida Georgia Line for 4 years to get back together and reconcile, and they finally have. The boys are back. We'll see if they come out with any new music. In the meantime, we'll celebrate and get your shine on a Taste of Country Nights.

Taste of Country Nights. You cannot go anywhere, anywhere without hearing Choosin' Texas. It is everywhere. Here's Ella Langley on Taste of Country Nights.

0: New Country. That was co-written by Miranda Lambert and Ella Langley, called Choosing Texas on Taste of Country Nights. It's Evan Paul here with what's trending at tasteofcountry.com. Chris Young was a recent guest here on Taste of Country Nights, and as you may or may not know, he's opening up his own sports bar in Nashville very soon called Famous Friends. He gave me an exclusive update about a menu item that's going to appear at Famous Friends.
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0: 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Okay.
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4: For tonight, scattered showers and thunderstorms remain in the area with mostly cloudy skies and temperatures in those mid-40s. For tomorrow, we do have that thunderstorm chance for us. Some of these showers and thunderstorms could bring locally heavy rainfall with mostly cloudy skies and temperatures in those low 60s. And for tomorrow night, those showers and thunderstorms remain in the area with mostly cloudy skies and temperatures in those upper 40s. For Weather Watch 12, I'm meteorologist Anna Conrad on Coyote 93.7.
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0: Jordan Davis would turn this truck around on Taste of Country Nights. It's Evan Paul. As I play Luke Combs, Ain't No Love in Oklahoma, I got Luke Combs here. Would you rather write songs like this for a movie or personal songs? What was easier?
1: Honestly, like a little bit more freedom in the writing room for something like this, right? Like it's outside of what I normally do, which I think is someone who loves to write songs and create as an exciting thing. You know, it's like it's a chance to like do something a little bit different. You know, so it was fun. It was a lot of fun.

Kane Brown and Woman here on Taste of Country Nights. If you're clocked in tonight on the job, try not to work too hard. It's just a job. Here's Shaboozy with good news on Taste of Country Nights. Now.

0: on. Let me pull out my scroll here of all the artists that were on that. That was Hardy featuring Eric Church, Tim McGraw, and Morgan Wallen. A four-pack there. That one's called MacArthur on Taste of Country Nights. It's Evan Paul.
1: I want to give a big shout-out to all the women out there that are dealing with their husbands who are all of a sudden soccer fans. I know my husband is, and he never watches soccer, doesn't even know how the game works. Our son doesn't play soccer. He doesn't watch soccer. But all of a sudden, this World Cup thing shows up, and I can't get my husband off the TV. He's glued to the TV watching.

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8: For tonight, scattered showers and thunderstorms remain in the area with mostly cloudy skies and temperatures in those mid-40s. For tomorrow, we do have that thunderstorm chance for us. Some of these showers and thunderstorms could bring locally heavy rainfall with mostly cloudy skies and temperatures in those low 60s. And for tomorrow night, those showers and thunderstorms remain in the area with mostly cloudy skies and temperatures in those upper 40s. For Weather Watch 12, I'm meteorologist Anna Conrad on Coyote 93.7.
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Taste of Country Nights. The guy behind this song, Kid Myself, his name is John Morgan. He's written about 16 songs for Jason Aldean, including Trouble with a Heartbreak and If I Didn't Love You. It's Kid Myself from John Morgan on Taste of Country Nights.

0: hanging out with Thomas Rhett. Do you ever play a new song for like one of your friends or family members and they're like, I don't really like it?
1: Yeah, man, I'm one of those people that plays songs in too many situations. You know what I'm saying? Like, yeah. I could play it for like my grandparents and they could be like, I love this, you know, and then you could play it on a boat with your friends and they're like, why are you killing the vibe?

0: Morgan Wallen, I Ain't Coming Back, featuring Post Malone and Richard Petty. You know, he should get some songwriting credit. They shout him out enough on that song. It's Evan Paul here.
1: This is Shane Prophet. Ain't it a good night for country music? Thanks for having Taste of Country Nights on with Evan Paul on the radio.
0: Here's brand new country. Long live country. Hell

0: country, long live country on Taste of Country Nights. Hey there, hope you're doing well. It's Evan Paul on the radio. And one of the things I look forward to about getting really old, I always tell my wife, I want an old man fall asleep on the couch. You know how old people, they just fall asleep on the couch and they got nothing else to do? That's the life right there. Also, you can eat whatever you want the older you get. Come on, who's with me? Shout out to the West Virginia Girl Scouts who all teamed up and they donated 6,500 boxes of Girl Scout cookies to local veterans around the West Virginia area. Those veterans deserve it. They're going to have a smile on their face while their mouths are full of Thin Mints. Good on the Girl Scouts. Love to hear stuff like that.
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4: For tonight, scattered showers and thunderstorms remain in the area with mostly cloudy skies and temperatures in those mid-40s. For tomorrow, we do have that thunderstorm chance for us. Some of these showers and thunderstorms could bring locally heavy rainfall with mostly cloudy skies and temperatures in those low 60s. And for tomorrow night, those showers and thunderstorms remain in the area with mostly cloudy skies and temperatures in those upper 40s. For Weather Watch 12, I'm meteorologist Anna Conrad on Coyote 93.7.
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0: Holmes was Sleepless in a Hotel Room on Taste of Country Nights with Evan Paul. And summer's popped up, so have the kids' lemonade stands. In my neighborhood, it's like a mix of kids doing lemonade stands. There were some kids making bracelets and selling them for 50 cents, which was actually a pretty good deal. My daughter got like two of them. But anyway, someone called 911 to report kids selling lemonade. In Kansas City, two young boys had a lemonade stand in their neighborhood, and a 911 complaint prompted police officers to take a visit to the stand. And instead of taking action, the police officers purchased items. They called some of their fellow officers on the walkie-talkies to come stop by, and the Kansas City Police Department promoted the stand on their social media. Now, these kids earned more than $300 in one afternoon. Before this, they had earned about $11. 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

0: For tonight, scattered showers and thunderstorms remain in the area with mostly cloudy skies and temperatures in those mid-40s. For tomorrow, we do have that thunderstorm chance for us. Some of these showers and thunderstorms could bring locally heavy rainfall with mostly cloudy skies and temperatures in those low 60s. And for tomorrow night, those showers and thunderstorms remain in the area with mostly cloudy skies and temperatures in those upper 40s. For Weather Watch 12, I'm meteorologist Anna Conrad on Coyote 93.7.
1: 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Come.

0: Taste of Country Nights. I got George Burge in here. I'm about to play your brand new song with Luke Bryan, Ride, Ride, Ride. How do you decide what's going to be your next single following up like a number one?
1: I had been praying and really struggling with what my next single was going to be. There's a lot of weight trying to back up hits in country music because they're so, so hard to come by. And there's so much music out there, and there's so many talented folks, and trying to separate yourself and make music that means something and says something, but it's still something that people want to have on repeat. It's just like this weight on your shoulders, you know?

The boys are moving forward with the team. I'm not sure what that means for what's next, but something's going to happen. You can just feel it. Here's Florida Georgia Line, a taste of country nights with This Is How We Roll.

That is Josh Ross and Hate How You Look on Taste of Country Nights. Believe it or not, some people out there don't know that Florida Georgia Line had broken up for 4 years and just got back together last week, but it happened.

Langley, Work for the Wind on Taste of Country Nights. As you get your job done tonight, keep in mind the second shift is the best shift. Just don't tell the third or the first, you know? Here's Low Cash with Wrong Hearts on Taste of Country Nights.

country from Low Cash. That one's called Wrong Hearts on Taste of Country Nights. It's Evan Paul here with what's trending at tasteofcountry.com. Chris Young was a recent guest

0: 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He gave me an exclusive update about a menu item that's going to appear at Famous Friends.
1: But it is exactly like you look at the menu. There's a couple things you wouldn't expect. You know, for example, we're doing a regular burger, but we also do an impossible burger.
0: 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Okay.
1: Yes, it is called the On Impossible Burger. But
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1: For tonight, scattered showers and thunderstorms remain in the area with mostly cloudy skies and temperatures in those mid-40s. For tomorrow, we do have that thunderstorm chance for us. Some of these showers and thunderstorms could bring locally heavy rainfall with mostly cloudy skies and temperatures in those low 60s. And for tomorrow night, those showers and thunderstorms remain in the area with mostly cloudy skies and temperatures in those upper 40s. For Weather Watch 12, I'm meteorologist Anna Conrad on Coyote 93.7.
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Jason Aldean, Don't Tell on Me on your Taste of Country Nights top three most requested. 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Already jumping on the countdown. It just came out. In at number two is Lainey Wilson featuring John Mayer. It's Phone, Keys, Wallet on Taste of Country Nights, your top three.

0: Another number one for Ella Langley. She's done it again. That one's Be Her, your number one most requested song here on your Taste of Country Nights Top 3 Countdown. It's Evan Paul on the radio. Got a phone call here. Hello?
1: Hey there. We were wondering if you can put on the radio the new Carly Pearce song. It has Riley Green on it. I don't remember the name, though. I'm sorry.
0: You're talking about Carly Pearce, Riley Green. If I don't leave, I'm going to stay. I'll get that on for you coming up right after Morgan Wallen. How about that? Thanks for listening. Taste of Country Nights.

0: That is new country from Carly Pearce featuring Riley Green. It's called If I Don't Leave, I'm Gonna Stay on Taste of Country Nights. Got a couple things going for you at tasteofcountry.com. Something called the Summer Sizzle. It's your chance to get a $500 Visa gift card just for listening to the radio show, killing time on the internet. You can sign up for that at tasteofcountry.com. Just type in Summer Sizzle. And then tomorrow night is your next chance on this show to get in to win a trip to see Megan Maroney in Nashville for free at her concert. Two tickets to that, airfare for two, and a hotel stay for two nights. So you can have an extra night to party in Nashville. Make sure you rent one of those scooters and ride on a bachelorette bus around downtown and tractors everywhere. It's nuts. I've got your way into that tomorrow night right at 7:20 here on Taste of Country Nights. 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
7: For tonight, scattered showers and thunderstorms remain in the area with mostly cloudy skies and temperatures in those mid-40s. For tomorrow, we do have that thunderstorm chance for us. Some of these showers and thunderstorms could bring locally heavy rainfall with mostly cloudy skies and temperatures in those low 60s. And for tomorrow night, those showers and thunderstorms remain in the area with mostly cloudy skies and temperatures in those upper 40s. For Weather Watch 12, I'm meteorologist Anna Conrad on Coyote 93.7.

0: got the one and only Luke Bryan in here with me. Tell me about your new song, Country and She Knows It, before I play it here.
1: Country and She Knows It is just about fun. It's about telling stories of girls that are just in their element, being themselves, and how us guys get wrapped up in it. And I just think it's a great song to kick the summer off and see everybody out there dancing, especially the country girls.

Kane Brown, Miles on it on Taste of Country Nights. Well, that song was about a truck. This one's about a car. And I'm always curious, how do you feel about Luke Combs' version compared to Tracy Chapman's? Here's Fast Car.

Russell Dickerson, that's happened to me on Taste of Country Nights. Lauren Elena on the radio with Chase Matthew called All My Exes.

0: is New Country from Lauren Elena featuring Chase Matthew. It's called All My Exes. Lauren Elena's daughter, Benny Doll, just celebrated her first birthday, and Lauren posted the sweetest message on Instagram to her daughter who just turned one. Some people might be like, why post a sweet message to your daughter when she's one? She can't read it. You know, our daughter's seven. We've been doing stuff like that since she was born, and she really enjoys going back and looking at old videos and reading that stuff. So the kids nowadays are built completely different than the kids in our generation. Hang on, I'm coming back. I got Bailey Zimmerman on the way and Jelly Roll as we continue on into the third shift. I appreciate you tuning in to Taste of Country Nights with Evan Paul tonight.
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4: For tonight, scattered showers and thunderstorms remain in the area with mostly cloudy skies and temperatures in those mid-40s. For tomorrow, we do have that thunderstorm chance for us. Some of these showers and thunderstorms could bring locally heavy rainfall with mostly cloudy skies and temperatures in those low 60s. And for tomorrow night, those showers and thunderstorms remain in the area with mostly cloudy skies and temperatures in those upper 40s. For Weather Watch 12, I'm meteorologist Anna Conrad on Coyote 93.7.
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3: For tonight, scattered showers and thunderstorms remain in the area with mostly cloudy skies and temperatures in those mid-40s. For tomorrow, we do have that thunderstorm chance for us. Some of these showers and thunderstorms could bring locally heavy rainfall with mostly cloudy skies and temperatures in those low 60s. And for tomorrow night, those showers and thunderstorms remain in the area with mostly cloudy skies and temperatures in those upper 40s. For Weather Watch 12, I'm meteorologist Anna Conrad on Coyote 93.7.

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0: All right, so in America, where are the dirtiest cities? Well, a new study says that two California cities are the dirtiest. San Bernardino at number one, and Los Angeles actually was at number two. This is based on pollution, air, and water quality and how happy residents are with their environment. The least dirty city, so I guess you could call it the cleanest, would be South Bend, Indiana, followed by Wilmington, North Carolina.
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3: For tonight, scattered showers and thunderstorms remain in the area with mostly cloudy skies and temperatures in those mid-40s. For tomorrow, we do have that thunderstorm chance for us. Some of these showers and thunderstorms could bring locally heavy rainfall with mostly cloudy skies and temperatures in those low 60s. And for tomorrow night, those showers and thunderstorms remain in the area with mostly cloudy skies and temperatures in those upper 40s. For Weather Watch 12, I'm meteorologist Anna Conrad on Coyote 93.7.
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0: All right, a little fun fact, and then we're getting back to the music. Where do you think the highest mountain peaks in the United States are? They're actually all located in Alaska. The 10 highest mountain peaks are there.
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4: For tonight, scattered showers and thunderstorms remain in the area with mostly cloudy skies and temperatures in those mid-40s. For tomorrow, we do have that thunderstorm chance for us. Some of these showers and thunderstorms could bring locally heavy rainfall with mostly cloudy skies and temperatures in those low 60s. And for tomorrow night, those showers and thunderstorms remain in the area with mostly cloudy skies and temperatures in those upper 40s. For Weather Watch 12, I'm meteorologist Anna Conrad on Coyote 93.7.

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0: Have you taken care of yourself lately? Self-care is essential, but they say only 38% of Americans are actually doing it. A new survey found that 65% feel they're long overdue for a self-care reset, but finding time for it is a challenge. We're not even talking about some complicated self-care routine. We're talking about just a few minutes to rest or watch something or listen to something that you enjoy. That all counts as self-care, and Americans still can't find the time to do it.
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4: For tonight, scattered showers and thunderstorms remain in the area with mostly cloudy skies and temperatures in those mid-40s. For tomorrow, we do have that thunderstorm chance for us. Some of these showers and thunderstorms could bring locally heavy rainfall with mostly cloudy skies and temperatures in those low 60s. And for tomorrow night, those showers and thunderstorms remain in the area.

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5: For tonight, scattered showers and thunderstorms remain in the area with mostly cloudy skies and temperatures in those mid-40s. For tomorrow, we do have that thunderstorm chance for us. Some of these showers and thunderstorms could bring locally heavy rainfall with mostly cloudy skies and temperatures in those low 60s. And for tomorrow night, those showers and thunderstorms remain in the area with mostly cloudy skies and temperatures in those upper 40s. For Weather Watch 12, I'm meteorologist Anna Conrad on Coyote 93.7.

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0: You know, the whole point of getting a house cleaner is to help you clean your house, right? But that means they got to look at your mess, and that can make you feel self-conscious. So some house cleaners are weighing in, saying these are the things they actually do judge, and stuff they don't even care about. But the first thing is the clutter. A house cleaner said that it immediately shapes how to plan the visit. If countertops and tables are covered, it means working around things rather than doing a deep clean underneath. So they do ask, the biggest thing to do is to get rid of the clutter, or at least organize it so they can actually clean your surfaces. The stuff they don't care about, that's going to be like pill bottles, you know, lying out. They don't care about your personal items, like what's in the house. They care about it if it's in the way.
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4: For tonight, scattered showers and thunderstorms remain in the area with mostly cloudy skies and temperatures in those mid-40s. For tomorrow, we do have that thunderstorm chance for us. Some of these showers and thunderstorms could bring locally heavy rainfall with mostly cloudy skies and temperatures in those low 60s. And for tomorrow night, those showers and thunderstorms remain in the area with mostly cloudy skies and temperatures in those upper 40s. For Weather Watch 12, I'm meteorologist Anna Conrad on Coyote 93.7.

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0: Quick fun fact before we get back to the music. 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
3: For tonight, scattered showers and thunderstorms remain in the area with mostly cloudy skies and temperatures in those mid-40s. For tomorrow, we do have that thunderstorm chance for us. Some of these showers and thunderstorms could bring locally heavy rainfall with mostly cloudy skies and temperatures in those low 60s. And for tomorrow night, those showers and thunderstorms remain in the area with mostly cloudy skies and temperatures in those upper 40s. For Weather Watch 12, I'm meteorologist Anna Conrad on Coyote 93.7.

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0: Wow, this is a big win for printed books over screens. I feel like they've been, you know, playing a losing battle for a long time, but a new brain imaging study found that old-fashioned paper books have an edge over screens when it comes to understanding and remembering stories. Researchers had college students read manga either in print or on a tablet and found that while both groups understood the story, tablet readers took longer to answer questions that required connecting details across the narrative. The findings indicate that physical books may be providing tactile and spatial clues that help readers build a stronger mental map of a story. So, go books!
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4: For tonight, scattered showers and thunderstorms remain in the area with mostly cloudy skies and temperatures in those mid-40s. For tomorrow, we do have that thunderstorm chance for us. Some of these showers and thunderstorms could bring locally heavy rainfall with mostly cloudy skies and temperatures in those low 60s. And for tomorrow night, those showers and thunderstorms remain in the area with mostly cloudy skies and temperatures in those upper 40s. For Weather Watch 12, I'm meteorologist Anna Conrad on Coyote 93.7.

0: another quick fun fact for you while we get back to the music. The person with the longest nose ever recorded was Thomas Wetters, an English 18th century circus performer, and he had a 7.5-inch long nose.
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4: For tonight, scattered showers and thunderstorms remain in the area with mostly cloudy skies and temperatures in those mid-40s. For tomorrow, we do have that thunderstorm chance for us. Some of these showers and thunderstorms could bring locally heavy rainfall with mostly cloudy skies and temperatures in those low 60s. And for tomorrow night, those showers and thunderstorms remain in the area with mostly cloudy skies and temperatures in those upper 40s. For Weather Watch 12, I'm meteorologist Anna Conrad on Coyote 93.7.

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All right, so there's a lot of things you can choose about your home when you purchase it, right? I mean, that's why you meticulously go and look at house after house. But what you can't choose really is the neighbors. And in Minneapolis, Davis Maturi is suing the former owners of his home for not disclosing the fact that his neighbor was terrible. Maturi alleges there was previous behavior from the neighbor that raised a red flag, and that's something that should have been in the disclosure statement prior to the purchase of the home. So in 2024, Maturi was shot by the neighbor, while doing some front yard tree trimming. That came after more than a year of harassment and 38 calls to 911. In a public record search, Maturi learned that a request for a restraining order had been filed against the neighbor in 2015 by someone who lived at the current address.

0: So he's alleging that the sellers had a duty to disclose anything that would significantly affect an ordinary buyer's use and enjoyment of the property.
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4: For tonight, scattered showers and thunderstorms remain in the area with mostly cloudy skies and temperatures in those mid-40s. For tomorrow, we do have that thunderstorm chance for us. Some of these showers and thunderstorms could bring locally heavy rainfall with mostly cloudy skies and temperatures in those low 60s. And for tomorrow night, those showers and thunderstorms remain in the area with mostly cloudy skies and temperatures in those upper 40s. For Weather Watch 12, I'm meteorologist Anna Conrad on Coyote 93.7.

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1: We got more music on the way, but I'm done. I'm Paul Stone. 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I'll be back.
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2: Here we go. Come on, Bobby. Bobby
1: Bones. Transmitting across America.
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5: 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And people

0: and attacked all the time. We're going to talk about that. Also, Arkansas Keats in the news. Well, my news.
1: Oh, okay.
0: My news. My former stepdad, Arkansas Keats, has to do with a skunk. So we'll talk about that. Also, there's kind of beef over Snooki from Jersey Shore between two people on this show. So we'll get to that. We got a big show. Glad everybody's here. Let's get started now.

0: Bobby Bones.
1: There was a woman who was swimming and a shark got her and bit her off her arm.
2: Yeah.
1: Did you guys see this?
2: Yeah. I mean, there's a group of shark stories.
1: Oh, now?
2: Now.
1: A woman who lost her arm when she was viciously attacked by a great white shark when she was out for a morning swim has been identified as a loving teacher and a new mom whose baby was on the beach. Leah Stewart is on life support after she was bitten multiple times, leaving her with brutal injuries. In addition to losing her arm, she has a one-year-old daughter.
3: Mm. That's terrible.
1: She's a dedicated mother. New York Post.
2: Where was this?
1: Off the beach.
2: You don't know? Because, like, Great White, like, they're
4: You don't play. See, that's why you don't play in the ocean.
2: No,
4: man.
2: Stop.
4: No, stop. You stop.
1: It's just weird. Like, something else has to be happening when a shark's attacking a swimmer.
2: Well,
1: the shark has to be hurt, injured.
2: Lost.
1: Hungry, scared. The water, environmentally, something weird's happening. Because these all happen around the same time. I haven't seen any of the others yet.
2: There was somebody, I believe a naval officer or somebody in a Navy port that went for a swim.
1: No way.
2: Yeah, but I don't think he made it.
1: Shark got him completely?
2: Like, completely got him.
1: I've never seen Jaws.
2: Yeah, you're good. Oh. That one's a little too dated.
4: It's dated. It doesn't add up.
1: But it's a classic.
2: Yeah, but if they enhance the shark, maybe it'd be cool.
1: But wouldn't I watch it going, this was made in the 80s?

0: 70s.
1: Man, when you see that shark, you're just like, that's a rubber shark.
2: it doesn't look real at all.
3: Hey, Movie Mike, was that a horror movie when it came out?
0: No, that was the first ever big summer blockbuster. Like, that started summer blockbusters.
3: But it wasn't a horror movie?
1: It's supposed to be scary.
0: Yeah, right? I guess it's a horror. You had to find it as a horror movie.
3: Did they have real horror movies back then in the 70s?
0: Yeah.
3: They did?
0: Yeah. But I would say it's a lot more suspenseful because the whole time you're just like wondering. That's true. Because they had limitations with the shark, you don't really see Jaws a whole lot.
3: The only thing I know from it is, we better get a bigger boat. Is that from that?
0: Yeah.
3: Or we got to get a bigger
0: boat? You're going to need a bigger
3: boat. Is that Steven Spielberg?
0: Yeah.
3: Wow. He's been doing it for that long.
0: Yeah, he was only like 26 when he did that.
3: Isn't that crazy, a 26-year-old? Like, as we got older, and you see someone 20 years younger than you directing a blockbuster?
1: Yeah, well, there's some young guys right now that are directing movies, right?
0: Yeah, in their 20s.
3: So, I didn't see all the shark stories. That sucks about the Navy guy. It sucks about all of that.
1: It's just that time.
3: Remember the... What time?
1: Summertime, people in the water.
4: Shark time. They get more hot, people in the water. They get angry. It's sort of like, you know, there's more shootings in the summer because people are outside and they're angry.
2: They're agitated.
4: Yeah.
1: The sharks are agitated?
2: But the water is the
1: same temperature. But like you say great white, that's why I'm asking, because great whites sometimes are not supposed to be in these areas that they are.
3: But any shark.
1: Yeah, but these great whites are different. They're not supposed to be in the Gulf of Mexico. And sometimes they find them in the Gulf of Mexico. They're like, how's that happening?
3: Do you see the guy that reeled in the shark and they knew it was a great white?
4: To the beach.
3: Yeah, and then everybody, he figured it was a great white. So the whole town started gathering around him.
1: No way.
3: Because he's like, I got a big one. And he reeled in a great white. And nobody got bit, right? Because they knew what was coming.
4: Right.
3: But he caught it, he wasn't fishing for sharks.
2: So did they catch and release?
3: Yeah.
2: And he
3: held up like a bass with his hand.
1: Oh, it was little?
3: No, it was big. I'm just kidding.
1: Held it up, posed for it.
3: Yeah. You guys ever seen a shark?
1: Yeah, I caught one on the beach. Dude, I caught one on the beach, and it was a black tip shark in Florida, and I wasn't fishing for shark. I was fishing for something else, and then I was like, wow, that's a big one. Brought it in. Next thing you know, two or three people are like, what's he got? When it pulled up to the shore, I'm like, oh my gosh, it was a 4-foot shark.
3: Do you cut the line, just let it go?
1: Well, it kind of got loose once it got on the shore, so I didn't pull it up all the way, so he's kind of going back and forth with the water, and then I walked up and I was like, what am I going to do? I'm going to cut this line because there's no way I'm going to get close to those teeth. And when I was walking up, it got loose and then just kind of wiggled his way back in.
3: That, again, reminded me of stories. Now, there was a story in the last couple of weeks where somebody reeled a shark. They caught a shark, not a huge one, pulled it into the boat, and it bit somebody in the boat.
1: I saw that one.
4: But this guy, the one he reeled in was like a 300-pounder.
1: Jeez Louise.
4: In Nantucket.
2: How do you reel that in? Something that's heavy.
3: A Zebco?
1: Yeah, that test line, man.
3: 4-pound test?
1: 400-pound
3: test, Zebco?
2: So is that a fishing line or something?
1: Yes.
3: It would have to be a really, really, really crazy
1: and then
3: line.
1: Usually,
3: and you exhaust the shark.
1: Usually you have, like, it's called a leader. Like, whatever's really close to the hook is made out of metal, not, like, nylon.
2: So they didn't catch it with a worm?
3: Probably not. Probably not a worm and a bobber.
1: No.
3: Arkansas Keith sent me a picture of his dog. He takes with him everywhere, his hunting dog, his life dog. Got sprayed by a skunk yesterday.
4: Oh no.
3: It's just him and the dog just covered in soap.
1: Dang.
3: He's like, we were out in it, got sprayed by a skunk.
1: Did they say like tomato sauce or something?
3: He was soaping. My grandma cleaned me in tomato juice when I was a kid. Not tomato sauce.
1: Is it juice?
3: Well, I don't know if people do sauce. That seems more expensive.
1: It does because the sauce comes in little cans like that.
3: I caught some skunk on me, wasn't a full spray. And so she put me in a bathtub, but it wasn't full of tomato juice because that would be very expensive too. It was a bath with probably like 15 cans of tomato juice.
1: And that got it all off, or do you still smell it for a while?
3: I don't know if that's all wives tell or not, but my grandma did it. She put me in a bathtub with tomato juice for sure.
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3: Morgan interviewed Snooki. And that was dramatic in itself because Lunchbox wanted that. 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Also, a listener needs husband help. 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We'll talk about that and more restaurant drama. 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What do you don't? All that coming up here. 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
1: For tonight, scattered showers and thunderstorms remain in the area with mostly cloudy skies and temperatures in those mid-40s. For tomorrow, we do have that thunderstorm chance for us. Some of these showers and thunderstorms could bring locally heavy rainfall with mostly cloudy skies and temperatures in those low 60s. And for tomorrow night, those showers and thunderstorms remain in the area with mostly cloudy skies and temperatures in those upper 40s. For Weather Watch 12, I'm meteorologist Anna Conrad on Coyote 93.7.
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Hello, Bobby Bones. My husband and I have the exact same job. We work at different office locations. We're also both assigned a partner at work whom we work with regularly 2 to 3 times a week. My partner happens to be a male. My husband's is a female. Every day we exchange stories about how our day went and my

0: often include my partner. My husband never includes his partner when he talks about his day. Never. Never even says her name. I also see that she texts my husband. The texts are mostly work-related, but always include inside jokes. My question to you, should I be worried? Am I being paranoid? Signed, before he cheats?
1: Oh.
0: I don't know. I think that if there's nothing to make you believe that that's a thing, don't create a thing. I think there's some conversations you can have to make it feel better to you. But if he's done nothing to make you feel this way in the past, I definitely wouldn't lean into it here that he's hiding something from you, especially if like you're seeing texts and they're work texts. Also, what's his personality like? Does he talk about other people at work?
1: Yeah, I was wondering if he talked about Bob or Bill. Like, if he talks about other coworkers that are men.
0: And also, it could be a respect thing, too. Like, he knows it could be a sense of... I tend to think, unless there's reason to believe something, you shouldn't believe something. There is no reason to believe anything here.
1: Mm-hmm.
0: The only thing that is making you want to believe is some sort of paranoia. But I don't want you to get eaten up by that, also. But I think this can be a conversation. I would definitely approach it preciously with sensitive words so he does not feel like you're accusing him of something. Is that fair?
1: Fair. Because, and she's got access to his texts?
0: I mean, I don't know.
1: Well, I know, but that just means he's not high. Like, if he didn't want her to see those texts, he wouldn't let her see those texts.
0: Well, it says they're inside jokes. She wrote that.
1: Right.
2: I mean,
1: but he's probably like,
0: no, it's not a big deal.
1: Yeah, we have inside. I have inside jokes with y'all.
2: Time.
1: Y'all with me. Oh. Yes.
0: If my wife knew that, she'd kill you.
1: What?
0: All our inside jokes. Oh my God.
1: Okay.
0: So this is what I'm going to say. Maybe in your past, something's happened to you where you feel like, I would say don't create something out of nothing. If you do want to have a conversation with him, I think that's fair. You are married to this person. You are allowed to have conversations with the people that you're married to about things that could be the dumbest thing ever. You say, hey, I'm feeling this way. It's probably unfair. And explain why. If he gives you a good answer, accept it and do your best to move on. Would you agree with that?
1: Mm-hmm.
0: Now, if he's been dilly-dallying before up in the tulip farm, then it's a whole different story. But I don't think he is, or you just said that here.
1: Is that what it's called?
0: I just made that up.
2: I like that.
0: Sometimes I just say words and they go together.
2: Diddle-daddling?
0: No, dilly-dallying up at the tulip farm.
2: Tulip farm, I like that.
0: Yeah, I just made that up. I think you're good. I do think you're good. But you are allowed to have conversations with your significant other. So there you go. All right, close it up.
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0: Big drama on this show about Snooki from Jersey Shore. Two people are fighting over interviewing Snooki from Jersey Shore. We're going to talk about that. Also, Lunchbox is upset at Morgan's fiance. We're going to talk about that. That's next. This is Bobby Bones Show. Saddle up for the McBee dynasty. For these cattle rancher brothers, the stakes are high and their legacy is on the line. Can these cowboys save the farm, or will their family business go bust? The McBee dynasty. 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
4: For tonight, scattered showers and thunderstorms remain in the area with mostly cloudy skies and temperatures in those mid-40s. For tomorrow, we do have that thunderstorm chance for us. Some of these showers and thunderstorms could bring locally heavy rainfall with mostly cloudy skies and temperatures in those low 60s. And for tomorrow night, those showers and thunderstorms remain in the area with mostly cloudy skies and temperatures in those upper 40s. For Weather Watch 12, I'm meteorologist Anna Conrad on Coyote 93.7.
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6: So, Morgan's interview with Snooki, is it up?
7: Yeah, it's out. It's live.
6: Okay, so this has been controversial for two reasons. Should we talk about the interview first?
7: Yeah.
6: Okay, so Snooki was abducted by an alien?
7: Yeah, she talked about it. It happened when she was 13.
6: Okay, we have a clip.
8: Then I saw a UFO at 13 years old flying above my mom's house when I was in the pool. It was just me, and I saw like a light in the sky, and it was like bouncing like this. And then I was like talking to myself, like, what is that? And then it stopped. It was kind of like I was talking to the light.
7: Mm-hmm.
8: And we were talking to each other, and then it disappeared. And then two nights later, I had a dream that there were three grays over me, and they were touching my neck. And then I went through a portal. There's a perfect hole in the back of my neck, and I feel like they tagged me.
6: Like they would tag an animal?
8: Yeah.
6: So she's 13. She has this experience, but then she later has a dream, but now she thinks the dream was real?
7: She knows it was real. Like, she feels very confident about her whole experience. She's very much like, I know that disclosure is coming. I know there's a lot of things that are coming out, and she's very spiritual because of that experience.
6: The reason that I tend not go, can't happen, didn't happen, because she wasn't drunk. She was 13.
9: Oh, I knew people that drank at 13.
6: Oh.
10: Yes.
6: Oh, would Snooki have drunk at 13?
10: Probably.
6: Yeah. Oh, you know what?
10: Yeah.
6: Okay. Fair enough.
7: She could have, but she was also in the backyard swimming by herself, so it wasn't really the condition for a party, if what? You will.
10: The pool's the best
7: she
10: place
7: to party.
10: She
7: was by herself.
6: She was 13. Okay. Let's not argue about that. Did you guys drink at 13?
9: No, I didn't, but I know people that
10: I did. Too.
9: Did.
6: Do you believe Snooki was abducted by aliens?
7: Yeah, she was very confident in it. She said she still has the mark on the back of her neck.
6: Do you believe Snooki was, not does Snooki believe, do you believe Snooki was abducted by aliens?
7: Yeah, I do.
6: How do you feel when hearing that clip?
11: Annoyed, frustrated, crapped on.
6: Oh, crapped on.
11: Yep.
10: By who?
11: Everybody in this situation. But yeah, it's just frustrating. It's all get out. But what else were we going to say?
6: Because you feel, let's do it like therapy. Because Morgan got this interview, you feel?
11: That I should have had the interview.
6: Give me a feeling. You feel?
11: Disrespected.
6: Okay. Is it because Morgan got the interview or because Scuba Steve did not get? Because she did nothing wrong to you.
11: That's where she could have, like, we talked about it. She should have placed a phone call and been like, whoa, like, I don't know if this is right. This is Lunchbox's girl.
6: This is right?
10: Lunchbox's girl?
6: You don't own Snooki?
11: Yeah, but I'm just saying that's just part of it. And so I think that could have been it. Scuba could have handled it better.
6: Scuba handled it makes you feel?
11: Disrespected, I guess.
6: Okay.
11: I don't know another word.
6: You don't know any other words?
11: I mean, I don't know what
6: it
11: we're
6: just
11: going.
6: Can be just disrespected.
11: Yeah, disrespected, all that.
6: Okay. And what are you going to do to make sure this doesn't happen again?
11: I don't know. I don't know how to get this across that I should have had that interview. And, you know, I don't know what I'm going to do in the future that people above know how to make decisions that would seem to fall down the pole the right way. Mm-hmm. But they obviously don't. That's okay. And can I voice more frustration?
6: You know what? I think you deserve it. Go ahead.
11: Not only that, her fiance was there filming content for his Instagram page.
6: Who's Snooki?
11: Morgan's.
6: But what does that have to do with you?
11: But what are we doing?
6: So Morgan's

0: her. Morgan's fiance was filming content with Snooki.
1: For his Instagram. No,
0: but what does that have to do with you, though?
1: Well, we're letting him now film stuff of Snooki and put it on his Instagram?
2: He wasn't with her. He was filming it of us.
1: But that's what I'm saying. Like, what are we doing?
0: But he wasn't picked over you. It has nothing to do with you.
2: And he came to help me. He brought all my equipment. He helped set everything up for me. He was helping me with getting everything here that I needed to make the interview happen.
3: So is everyone Lunchbox banned from interviewing Snooki or doing anything with Snooki?
0: Except for you.
3: Except for you?
1: No. It just seems crazy to me that this is where we're going now, that Lunchbox can't go, but we can have Morgan's fiance film Instagram stuff for his Instagram and...
0: Was it on his Instagram?
1: On his Instagram.
2: He posted, but it's a video of us.
1: But it's still him filming Snooki content.
3: And his fiance.
0: Like okay.
1: That's crazy.
0: Morgan's fiance putting Snooki content on his Instagram makes you feel
1: baffled. Baffled at what we are doing here. Like, do you agree with me a little bit? That's kind of crazy.
0: I just don't think it has anything to do with you. I don't think they were disrespecting you on purpose. No one said, let's pick Morgan over Lunchbox. Morgan reached out and did this herself.
1: No, she didn't reach out.
0: But somebody from here that has nothing to do with our show.
1: Yeah, someone reached out from here, which was... another gaffe in our ecosystem. I don't understand.
0: I love how he just picks words out of thin air and just puts them in sentences.
4: Like gaffe in our ecosystem.
1: Like, it's just crazy to me that this operation has no idea how to do things.
0: And how would they do things differently in your mind? This operation, what would they do?
1: I mean, hey guys, the Bobby Bones Show is the biggest show in the building. Do you guys have any interest in Snooki on any kind of level? Instead, we go to a podcast that's like fourth down the totem pole and put it on there.
0: Why do you insult Morgan?
1: No, I'm. This is honest. You guys, we're talking about it.
0: Okay.
1: Like, not saying, I've never listened to Morgan's podcast. Great. It may be great, but it's not on the top echelon of podcasts under the umbrella. And so putting it down there seems nuts.
3: Like a waste? Like, is that what you mean?
1: It seems like
0: if a tree falls in the woods and nobody hears it, does it even fall?
1: Correct.
0: Like, if Snooki interviews with Morgan and nobody hears it, does she even do an interview?
1: Correct.
0: That's what you're saying.
1: Yeah.
0: That's unfair.
1: But it's true.
3: Did the clip go viral or anything?
0: I
2: haven't posted any of the interview clips. I've only done that, one thing that I...
1: Oh, but don't worry. Her fiance's posted, and it's got seven comments.
2: Okay.
3: Seven comments? Why are you so mad, dude?

0: me something good.
1: Yeah.
2: We got two teenagers. Right place, right time. Quick action. Saved a life. Lunchbox has this story coming up next in Tell Me Something Good.
0: The Bobby Ball Show.
3: Saddle up for the McBee Dynasty. These cattle rancher brothers are used to horsing around, but this time the stakes are higher than ever. With their father's prison sentence looming, the family will have to buckle up as they face family tension, bankruptcy, and a trip to Las Vegas that will change their dynamics forever. With their legacy in jeopardy, can these cowboys save their farm, or will their family business go bust? The McBee Dynasty, new episodes on Bravo and streaming now on Peacock. While the world watches the FIFA World Cup, Hyundai has eyes on the next generation of talent. The future stars already turning heads at age 14, because Next doesn't wait for an invitation. And neither does Hyundai. Hyundai has always moved the future within reach. They did it by making advanced safety standard on every vehicle and engineering EVs with ultra-fast charging capability. And they're still doing it every day, because the future isn't some far-off concept. It's already here. Next starts now. Hyundai, an official partner of FIFA.
4: News this hour from Town Hall. I'm Jason Walker. There's agreement on a framework to extend the ceasefire between the U.S. and Iran, with a formal signing ceremony likely Friday and then nuclear talks to follow. But Louisiana Republican Senator John Kennedy says he's looking forward to seeing the terms of the total agreement.
5: We're not going to get to see the document until Friday. That's okay. I'm expecting, based on what I've heard, just general conceptual language, I'm very hopeful that it will work. We won't know for 60, maybe 90 days whether we're going to be able to confect a real agreement with Iran.
4: But a new problem is suddenly making things a little dicey. Now, Tehran's top diplomat says the tentative deal to end the war will require Israel to withdraw from Lebanon, a condition the Israelis have already rejected. That could sink the agreement. President Trump insisting Israel needs the U.S. and voices displeasure with Israeli Prime Minister Benjamin Netanyahu.
6: Without the United States, there would be no Israel. Without me, there would be no Israel, because no other president was willing to do what I did. I've had a great relationship with Bibi, but now Bibi has to be more responsible with respect to Lebanon.
4: United Nations Secretary General Antonio Guterres has been visiting Haiti this week, as the number of people left homeless by gang violence there surging to 1.5 million. New statistics released by the UN reveal more than 2,300 people have been killed across Haiti so far this year, and at least 100 others have been kidnapped. More on these stories, townhall.com.
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9: Asking for money can be a drag, but it's needed at times, so you can try to make it fun. Two big fundraisers are scheduled in the Northwoods this month. We talked to

0: Danielle Larson, director for the Northwoods Children's Museum in Eagle River.
1: This is our Play It Forward fundraiser for the Northwoods Children's Museum. This is going to raise money for us to continue doing what we do and helping our community, and also to go towards our expansion that we've been working on for a while. And this is going to be at the Whitetail Inn in St. Germain on Monday, June 22nd, 6 p.m. to 9 p.m. Yeah, so this event is going to have raffle baskets from local businesses. We're going to have some silent auction items also from local businesses. And we're also going to have some great food, a cash bar, and a really exclusive silent auction that's going to feature international vacation packages. This money is to continue operations at the Northwoods Children's Museum and also to start saving for our expansion that we're hoping to raise money for.
0: Danielle Larson of the Northwoods Children's Museum in Eagle River. The Eagle River Revitalization Program also doing a big fundraiser this month. Joanne Simon serves as director for the program.
2: An upcoming great event that has been an annual tradition for a lot of years here at Eagle River, and it is the Artscape Auction. And it's really cool because we are one of the few communities in Wisconsin that gathers and asks all our artists in the area to create a piece of artwork that we can place on banners, which are sponsored by the local businesses in Eagle River. Then we have an auction of all of the banners that were made the following summer. So this coming June 25, it's a Thursday night, it's at the Veterans Resource Center, which is on West Pine Street in Eagle River. And the doors are opening at probably 4:45, 5 p.m. Anyone who is interested in coming to it, it's $35 if you are not an artist or a sponsor. And if you are an artist, the artist is free to come. And the evening is a dinner and an auction. And if you are a sponsor, you can bring yourself and your spouse or a guest with you.
0: The Eagle River Revitalization Program's annual Artscape Auction on Thursday, June 25th at the Veterans Resource Center. Well, the Northwoods is not known as the ATV capital of the world, but ATVs and UTVs are getting increasingly popular here. I talked to Karis Lau, director for the Tomahawk Chamber.
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10: For tonight, scattered showers and thunderstorms remain in the area with mostly cloudy skies and temperatures in those mid-40s. For tomorrow, we do have that thunderstorm chance for us. Some of these showers and thunderstorms could bring locally heavy rainfall with mostly cloudy skies and temperatures in those low 60s.

0: For tomorrow night, those showers and thunderstorms remain in the area with mostly cloudy skies and temperatures in those upper 40s. For Weather Watch 12, I'm meteorologist Anna Conrad on Coyote 93.7.
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2: 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And that's controversial in itself. A Snooki from Jersey Shore. 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
4: It sounds like a headline was made up by AI. Go ahead.
3: They're two 13-year-olds, and they tell their parents, hey, we're going to go on a bike ride. And they go riding through the neighborhood or wherever they out live in the country in Fruitland, and they see an old granny laying in her front yard in the grass. They're like, man, we better go check on her. And they roll over and say, hey, you need some help? She's like, I fell when I was feeding my horses. Can you call 911? So they call 911. EMS arrives, take her to the hospital.

0: It turns out she'd been out there for 16 hours.
1: What?
0: She had fallen in her backyard where the horse was, couldn't walk, and said, I got to get to the front yard. So she rolled all the way to the front, hoping someone would see her.
2: Wow. Like rolled? Like you're rolling down a hill?
1: Yeah, because you can't get up.
0: Yeah, you can't get up.
2: Whoa.
1: So she just rolled.
3: Smart.
1: Man, those people in Fruitland, look out for each other.
2: Yeah. Like,
1: good old Fruitland.
2: Skidmore.
1: Skidmore's his last name, man.
0: Gunner and Cohen. Cohen Chick. And Gunner Skidmore.
2: Good guys.
0: That's crazy.
2: Yeah, that is crazy.
1: Yeah, just all the things leading up to it were funny, and then I'm glad that she's okay. That's smart, though, to just roll. Mm-hmm.
2: She must have been starving, right? Like,
1: how many hours?
2: 16.
0: 16.
1: Ah, I've fasted that long.
2: I'll be like, give me food.
3: Yeah, when your body's in shock like that, though.
1: That's a good story. Good for those kids. They get anything like Key to Fruit City or anything?
0: No. Oh, yeah. The mother, Gunner's mother plans to bring the lady homemade lasagna when she recovers.
3: Of course.
2: Oh, nice.
0: So not even the kids. They're going to hook up the lady.
1: She's still hungry. Good story. That is what it's all about.
4: That was Tell Me Something Good. New truck, big lady.

0: story comes to us from Cape Coral, Florida. Police got a call around 8 a.m. Monday morning. Hey, someone's trying to break into my mobile home. 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Cops come. They see a guy driving away. They pull him over, arrest the 34-year-old man. He's like, hey, before you take me to jail, can you at least call the courthouse? I'm doing court at 9 a.m. for burglary.
1: Oh. How interesting. That's if he goes here, but if he's burglarized, but then he's...
2: The court.
1: That's not going to... Judge ain't gonna like that. That's kind of the conclusion I come to.
0: Okay. I'm Lunchbox. That's your bonehead story of the day. Come
3: on, Bobby Bones.
1: Quick question. What are you getting your dad for Father's Day? If you don't have an answer, well, Macy's. 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
4: Bobby Bones.
5: There was an update to that Amazon delivery driver story. Remember the guy goes and he sees a cat and he grabs the cat. He just takes the cat home with him.
6: Mm-hmm.
5: And we were like, what is happening? Because the doorbell camera shows the Amazon guy drop off the package, look at the cat and just go, oh, put it under his arm and go away. And we're going, well, how do you steal someone's pet? Okay. Update from the New York Post. An Amazon delivery driver caught on camera taking a family's cat says the animal was his own missing pet.
7: Oh, his own.
5: Joshua Gonzalez claims he immediately recognized the cat while making a delivery in Bakersfield, took it home because he believed it belonged to his family, later providing adoption paperwork that he says proves ownership. The incident went viral after doorbell footage that we just talked about happened. However, the cat's current owner, Brenda, says not true. She has had the cat for 5 years. He maintains all he did was see his cat and reunited with the family. She insists the cat belongs to her. There's like something on the cat's head that's like a design that he claims showed him. So this is what you do. You take the cat, you take both the people, you say, all right, this cat we're going to cut in half, and you're going to get half, and you're going to get half. And then you do it. And the person that goes, no, it's not. He can have it, or she can have it. Whoever says the other person can have it, it's their cat because they didn't want the cat to be.
6: The Caramel
5: Stout. Lunchbox, what's that from?
8: It's from Seinfeld.
7: Close, dude. So close. Oh, my gosh. You're so close. Try again. Try again. One more time. Dude, you're so close.
8: Okay, so obviously I'm not close.
5: Okay. It's not Seinfeld.
8: Full House.
5: Closer.
7: Mm-hmm. Yeah, closer.
5: Amy, it's from?
6: The Bible.
5: That's correct. And Eddie, who
8: oh
5: is it?
8: Oh, my God.
7: I think Abraham. Abraham. That happened to him, right?
5: You can do it. Abraham was the one who had to suffer
6: the lamb.
7: Yeah. For his son.
5: Yeah. Do I have to make you look it up so you can know?
7: Yeah.
5: Is it going to be one of those?
7: Is it Leviticus?
8: What is? You're just making names up now.
6: No, that is in the Bible. Oh, yeah, I knew that. I'm not sure that it's from there.
5: Who is it?
8: King Hut.
5: King Hut?
8: Yeah. King Tut.
7: Who was it? Saul? Saul?
5: Look it up.
8: No, he said king, dude. So king.
7: King was a Saul.
8: Bartholomew.
7: Saul was a king.
8: Oh.
5: You said King Hut.
8: Yeah, is it King Tut?
7: King Tut.
6: No. The next time Lunchbox asks off
8: Stop.
6: For Easter. Hey,
8: Amy.
5: He thought it was Seinfeld, and then he guessed King Hut, which is not even King Tut, which is Egyptian.
8: Oh.
5: Here we go. Eddie's got it.
7: Here we go.
5: Give it to us, Eddie.
8: Going to the glasses.
7: Yeah, King Solomon.
5: Solomon, there you go. Yes.
7: From the Old Testament, Lunchbox.
8: Ah.
7: It's the old version.
8: School.
7: The
8: old school. Old school.
5: Yeah. So that's how they would decide. It was a baby, though.
8: Ah.
5: And they were, okay.
7: That's from the Book of Kings.
5: Yeah.
8: That wasn't really my strong point.
7: Never read Kings?
8: No.
5: The UK has banned social media for kids under 16. I think we're going to look back 30, 40, 50 years and go, how were we letting kids on social media?
7: I'm not going to look back at that because I never did.
5: I haven't let my baby either, but I'm saying, as a society, how did we let kids, knowing that all the bad things it's doing to their brains, how do we let that happen? It's going to be doctors recommending cigarettes back 60 years ago. It's going to be people going, everybody just let their kids on social media? That's crazy. But UK is banning social media for children under 16. The prime minister announced a new rules that could take effect as soon as next year. The ban includes Snapchat, TikTok, YouTube, Instagram, Facebook, Twitter. So the UK is looking at possibly imposing curfews to limit online time. I don't know how they're going to enforce this because just saying it is one thing, but I do feel like they actually enforce things in other countries.
6: Mm-hmm.
5: In America, not so much.
7: They just
5: say
7: it.
5: BBC. Yeah, they're just like, we'd rather kids not get on. But here's Instagram Kids for kids 8 and under. It's safe. So
7: is that what the age is for Instagram Kids?
5: I don't know.
7: Because I've seen that. Or teens.
8: Wait, they have Instagram teens?
7: Yeah.
6: Well, there's definitely more parental control. So it is a good option if your kids are going to have it. Just like YouTube Kids.
7: Mm-hmm.
5: Which is
7: still like YouTube Kids stuff sneaks through the cracks on that one.
5: It does.
7: Yeah, you have to still watch it. I remember I saw something a little shady on

0: YouTube Kids. I'm like, all right, block that one.
1: Really?
2: Really?
0: Yeah, because I mean, they're just trusting that whoever's uploading it is checking all the right boxes, that it's good for whatever.
2: Really?
0: Yeah.
1: I've never had an issue with YouTube Kids.
2: And you watch it a lot?
0: Are you watching over the shoulder? Are you helicoptering?
1: No.
2: No, you're watching it yourself.
1: No, true. But I mean, I mean, my kids are older now, so it doesn't matter.
0: Have you been thinking about what you're going to do?
2: With what?
0: Your child?
1: I mean, he's got so much time. World's going to evolve so much by the time.
2: No.
0: Okay.
2: Not yet. I mean, I don't curse myself, so I don't like have to limit what I say anyway. But I don't, if there's something on TV that's going crazy, the only thing I don't like is gunshots, because it just scares her. Mm-hmm. Other than that, I don't monitor anything.
0: Really?
2: Yet.
0: She jumps when gunshots?
2: Yeah, so what the?
0: That's crazy.
2: Yeah. Yeah, so no, not yet. But shout out UK for doing that. Get your Bobby Bones on. Bobby Bones. And now Jason Aldean, here is Trouble with the Heartbreak.

0: you order something at a restaurant, and it's there the whole meal, and then you decide you don't want to pay for it. Can you do it? This happened to somebody. We're going to talk about that. And then just like general cleanliness at restaurants, like what should the rules be? We'll get into all that next. Get your Bobby Bones on.
1: Bobby Bones. Hey, it's Bobby Bones. 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
5: Heartland weather. Mostly cloudy today with showers and thunderstorms likely. High temperatures will struggle to reach for the upper 50s. Showers are possible early tonight. Will then be mostly cloudy with lows in the upper 40s. Mostly cloudy for the day on Thursday. We'll have a chance for showers and thunderstorms. High temperatures will reach for the upper 60s. For Weather Watch 12, I'm meteorologist Devin Biggs on Coyote 93.7.

0: Lunchbox brought this story about a woman who went to the restaurant, and so she bought food.
1: Yes, and she bought noodles for her child, and her child said, I don't want that. I don't like it. I'm not going to eat that. I don't want it. So they didn't eat it, didn't touch it, and so she tells the restaurant, I'm not going to pay for it.
0: Is this immediately, or is this at the end of the meal?
1: End of the meal.
0: Okay, we have a clip
2: end
0: here.
2: End of the meal.
0: Hit it up.
3: $5. I don't eat it. This is the law. You go somewhere, you don't eat the thing, you don't pay for it. If you want me to pay for it, I will have to pay it, and I will record it, and I will sue you guys, because I do not eat that noodle.
4: Yeah, I was talking to a chef about that, and he said the best we can do is just, like, pay for the original price, which is, like, the $5.
3: I don't like it. I don't. My kids don't eat it.
4: Man, I'm sorry.
2: Well, we didn't eat it.
3: But I don't eat it.
4: I know. I'm sorry.
3: That's the law of the country. If you buy something, you don't eat it, you don't pay for it.
4: Yeah, but...
3: I'm sorry, I'm gonna have to.
4: Policy.
3: I like to keep my stuff.
2: That's my first time seeing that, though.
0: So there's two things here. The first thing is we can talk about it. Aside from, it could also be a culture difference. Meaning,
5: well, that's what she's expressing.
0: Right? Yeah,
2: it sounds like it's a law in whatever country she's from.
0: But let's remove that from this. Let's just debate if you order food and your kid doesn't eat it, even after you ordered it, do you get it free?
2: After the meal?
0: Yeah.
5: No.
2: No.
0: Okay. Everybody's a no, right?
2: Yeah, not after the meal. Like, if you get it immediately and it's not what they expected, you can take that back. Like, they don't want
5: that. What do you mean not what they expected?
2: Like, say you order the noodles and it's like, I don't know, it's got jalapenos all over it. And like, oh, no, I'm not eating all that.
0: That's fine because it wasn't made how you asked for it.

0: Right. Yeah, I don't think anyone would argue with that.
1: Or if you take a bite of it and like, oh, that's terrible, you can send it back.
0: That's true, too. I don't even mind a single bite if it doesn't taste good. But after the meal is over, the meal's over.
2: Pay for it.
0: You have to pay for it, right?
3: Yeah, you have to pay for it.
0: Okay, I just want to make sure I'm not crazy.
1: Mm-hmm. I watched this video and I thought of every scenario and I was like, man, there is some way I can agree with this lady. There has to be. But if your kids don't eat it, that's not their fault. You ordered it. And therefore, you got to pay for it.
2: It does seem like you wouldn't have to pay for it because correct. It's never going to be eaten.
0: No, it doesn't, because that's the restaurant had to buy that noodle.
2: Right.
0: And cooked it.
2: And I'm not saying it's right. I'm just saying, like, you know, it seems like you wouldn't have to pay for something that you're not going to use or eat. Right. Like if you get a toy from the store and you're never going to use it, you return it.
0: If it's in a package.
2: Right. But in this case, it's food. You can't like reuse. You can't resell food.
0: Yeah, it's a waste. Yeah. I do feel bad for her though. In case, because maybe she wasn't being problematic. Maybe she just thought, if she is from another country, because she has such a thick accent,
3: mm-hmm.
0: that where she comes from, that's the case.
2: I think it's
3: you know you're not there anymore.
2: But it sounds like she's saying that it's illegal in her country to not be able to
0: right. take it back.
3: But you're not in your country.
1: Then she said, "I'm going to film you
3: and sue you."
1: And
3: she said,
1: you.
3: "Sue you."
0: She sounds like Lunchbox there. I don't know her story, but generally speaking, if you buy food and they bring it out and you don't return it in the first 1/5 of the meal, it's now yours and you have to pay for it. Unless you find something in it. You're halfway through and you find a toenail, all bets are off. Or a hair. But I'm going to tell you, I bet you if I were doing statistics, 60% of the hairs found in food is from somebody that's sitting at the table.
2: Oh, you think so?
0: Probably. Not all. But I would think most of the time. Oh, my God, there's a hair on my pizza. Let's pull it out and look at it without the marinara sauce on it. And let's see if it matches your hair. Mm-hmm. I would bet you that's so much of it. I used to work in a restaurant. I bet you it was that or more when people would do the hair thing. Or it also could have been their hair and they were just doing like what Lunchbox says to do. Like, put it in there for free food.
1: Mm. Oh, I used to do that at lunch all the time.
0: But that's not a brag thing.
2: Yeah, it sounds like you're bragging, dude.
3: That's part of his culture.
1: Yeah.
2: Where he comes from.
3: Where he comes from.
1: I did it. Definitely did it.
2: You know what I don't understand? The gloves. Like,
3: gloves drive me crazy.
2: I don't understand the gloves because they seem like, oh, everything's clean here. We use gloves. But you can scratch your armpit with your glove.
0: Yeah, but you don't because you don't want that stuff under your arms.
3: No, but they go press things on the
0: at times, yes, buttons.
3: The iPad.
2: Turn the flip off. Yeah, touch the iPad.
3: And they're like, okay. And they grab lettuce out of the thing. And I'm like, wait, what? No, new glove.
0: I think you're seeing like a bad situation.
3: No,
0: that's
3: I'm not
0: common.
3: I have to just take it out of my mind. I just have to act like it's not happening because it happens more times than not that I see them handle other things while they have their gloves on and they don't switch gloves.
2: I think the iPad's a really good example.
0: But it's all food related. I'm not saying you guys are wrong. I've never once, I'll use Chipotle as an example where people use gloves and grab food. I've never seen, with my own eyes, anyone grab food, and I've seen them grab other food all there, and then go and touch something separate. I've never seen that.
3: You know what I want is, okay, that at places like that, it doesn't even have to be Chipotle, there could be lots of things where you choose options and they've got spoons like a ladle and they've got the glove grabbing the ladle and scooping the beans or the chicken. And
0: I'm with you there.
3: It's my problem is when we come back, we go over and we go salsa, we sour cream, then we go shredded lettuce and then they just grab the lettuce with
0: the
3: hand.
0: But the ladle needs to be cleaned then.
3: Right, but I don't know. They've been touching all these other.
2: That. They touch everything.
3: They touch everything.
0: You guys are like you know them.
2: No, we watch them.
3: Right. So
0: do, and I've never been offended at what they're touching. I'm trying to catch them.
3: Okay.
2: I saw someone scratch their head with their.
0: Oh, I'm out.
1: Oh.
0: With their gloves. I can't defend that.
2: And
0: I'm
2: then
0: out.
2: They
3: right.
2: Bye. You might as well just use your hand, dude, without gloves.
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0: There's something Amy is dying to tell us to watch. She says, it's almost like she's giving us homework. There's something she says we have to watch because it's so crazy. We're going to talk about that next. You're
1: listening to Bobby Bones.
0: Saddle up for the McBee dynasty. For these cattle rancher brothers, the stakes are high and their legacy is on the line. 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
5: Heartland weather. Mostly cloudy today with showers and thunderstorms likely. High temperatures will struggle to reach for the upper 50s. Showers are possible early tonight. Will then be mostly cloudy with lows in the upper 40s. Mostly cloudy for the day on Thursday. We'll have a chance for showers and thunderstorms. High temperatures will reach for the upper 60s. For Weather Watch 12, I'm meteorologist Devin Biggs on Coyote 93.7.
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7: There's a documentary on Netflix called Maternal Instincts. I've only seen people talking about it. You've seen it?
8: It's crazy. It's the craziest documentary I think I've ever seen.
7: Really?
8: And I've seen some crazy ones.
7: So then can I explain what I know, because I haven't seen it, so there's no chance I can spoil it.
9: Yes, but can I say I started watching it, so, and I really scared that Amy's going to spoil it. So
7: okay, so that's why if I explain it, I have not seen it.
9: Okay.
7: Apparently, this woman gets pulled over, or she's pulls over on the side of the road. She has a baby in her car. They take her in, and they go, "This ain't your baby, and all that blood on you ain't your blood." Is that it? Well, no, you can answer my question. You're not going to spoil it.
8: Saw that, yeah. But I what?
9: I mean, that's kind of how it starts.
7: Is that what it's about?
8: Yeah, it's about way more than that, though.
7: No, like I know, but is that what the tease is, so nothing is spoiled?
9: Yeah, Amy, don't say any of that.
7: Mike, will you just read it? But I need you to, like, talk like a human to me.
10: No, I'm pretty sure.
8: I'm too scared.
10: Like, the little...
9: The teaser
10: says that.
8: Okay, yes,
10: that's
8: well,
10: how
8: there.
10: It starts. That's exactly how it starts.
8: Guys, I didn't watch the thumbnail, and I've seen people spoiling it online. Oh. Like, so I don't want to ruin anything.
7: Okay, Movie Mike, will you read what the description is?
11: It says, a Texas state trooper pulls over a woman claiming she just gave birth, but an investigation exposes a criminal case.
9: That's it.
7: So also in the clip that I saw, they said, that ain't your baby, and that ain't your blood all over you. And then she's going, what? That ain't my blood. How can that be?
9: Mm-hmm.
7: Okay, so Amy's acting like her mouth is taped shut.
10: I think that's a good idea.
7: I can appreciate it. Is it good?
8: Yes.
7: Is it a movie or a series?
8: It's a 1 hour, 36 minute documentary.
7: And it's the craziest one you've ever seen on Netflix?
8: Yeah, I planned on just dabbling, watching a little bit here, a little bit there, and then eventually I'd get done. No, I was carrying my computer around, locked in. Mm. Like I did dishes. I washed my face.
7: Anybody else watch it yet?
9: Yeah, I started watching it.
7: But you said that, but how did you stop if it's so good?
8: How could you stop?
9: I have kids. I have kids, and usually I hear the garage door open, and I'm like, oh, got to stop watching this because it's crazy.
8: Yeah.
7: It's too adult, meaning like?
9: I mean, I just don't want them going to the screen like, what's going on there? And I have to explain everything.
7: Were you into it?
9: So into it.
7: Okay, I'm in.
9: So into it.
7: Will my wife like it?
8: Yes.
10: Oh, I don't know.
7: We have very limited time because of the baby that we could... Once the baby goes to sleep, by the way, you know what the bane of my existence? Lotion.
8: Baby lotion or?
7: Baby lotion on the baby

0: we have a whole regimen. The baby at bath time, just starting at bath time, we do the bath, right? And it's usually a two-man game. I'm in the bath. I got my shorts on because the water ain't that high. So I'm not naked. I just want you guys to know I'm not naked. But if I was, you know, that's okay too. But I got my shorts on and my shirt. We do the bath. And then she gets dried. And after she's dried, we put lotion on the baby. But then putting the clothes back on the baby with the lotion on, almost impossible.
1: Like sticky?
0: Yeah, sticky? Yeah, I can throw pajamas, shirt, anything on the baby, no problem with no lotion. After you do lotion, impossible.
2: Yeah, that's I struggle with that as a woman.
0: With your own clothes?
2: Yes.
0: Yeah. Okay. Well, so that's common.
2: I have to plan accordingly and be like, okay, I better put my lotion on now.
0: It is the part of the night that I look forward to the least. It's not the baby's fault. It's the lotion's fault.
1: The lotion, yeah.
0: So after lotion and after the baby goes to sleep, we'll have a little time to watch something. And mostly, we finish Your Friends and Neighbors, which I reviewed. We both reviewed. We're watching a little bit of The Spider.
1: Spider-Noir.
0: Yeah, Kaylin doesn't love that so much. Oh, yeah, they just keep calling it The Spider. Mm. Do you know why they don't call it Spider-Man?
1: Mm. No.
0: Because, did you say this on the show?
3: No.
0: Because they made a deal with the Spider-Man, because it's the same company, but Spider-Man can only be in things where there's no, like, smoking or no, like, other bad stuff.
1: Oh, really? And that's, yeah. I mean, it's noir. That's kind of what they do in that.
0: It's like the 50s. Yeah. So she'll like this documentary called Maternal Instinct?
2: Yeah, I mean, I think, I don't know anybody that wouldn't like it.
0: Okay.
1: That's a good thing to say, yeah.
2: That's an adult, and it's something to talk about. And it's, you know, you're just wondering how could someone be this crazy? I can enough, say crazy.
0: Enough.
1: Yeah, I think we're done.
2: Well,
0: if Eddie's going,
1: I just think we're done because slow down. You don't want to allude to other things.
0: You don't want to what?
1: Allude.
0: Nope, not the word.
2: Allude.
0: Not the word. I like you try, but dang. Not the word.
1: It was crazy. That sounded so right. And I'm like, what, dude? Allude.
4: Bobby Bones.
0: Let's play Russell Dickerson. Here is Happen to Me.

0: 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Saddle up for the McBee Dynasty. These cattle rancher brothers are used to horsing around, but this time the stakes are higher than ever. With their father's prison sentence looming, the family will have to buckle up as they face family tension, bankruptcy, and a trip to Las Vegas that will change their dynamics forever. With their legacy in jeopardy, can these cowboys save their farm, or will their family business go bust? The McBee Dynasty, new episodes on Bravo and streaming now on Peacock.
1: News this hour from Town Hall. I'm Jason Walker. There's agreement on a framework to extend the ceasefire between the U.S. and Iran, with a formal signing ceremony likely Friday and then nuclear talks to follow. But Louisiana Republican Senator John Kennedy says he's looking forward to seeing the terms of the total agreement.
2: We're not going to get to see the document until Friday. That's okay. I'm expecting, based on what I've heard, just general conceptual language, I'm very hopeful that it'll work. We won't know for 60, maybe 90 days, whether we're going to be able to confect a real agreement with Iran.
1: But a new problem is suddenly making things a little dicey. Now, Tehran's top diplomat says the tentative deal to end the war will require Israel to withdraw from Lebanon, a condition the Israelis have already rejected that could sink the agreement. President Trump insisting Israel needs the U.S. and voices displeasure with Israeli Prime Minister Benjamin Netanyahu.
3: Without the United States, there would be no Israel. Without me, there would be no Israel, because no other president was willing to do what I did. I've had a great relationship with Bibi, but now Bibi has to be more responsible with respect to Lebanon.
1: United Nations Secretary General Antonio Guterres has been visiting Haiti this week as the number of people left homeless by gang violence there surging to 1.5 million. New statistics released by the UN reveal more than 2,300 people have been killed across Haiti so far this year, and at least 100 others have been kidnapped. More on these stories, townhall.com.
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6: asking for money can be a drag, but it's needed at times, so you can try to make it fun. Two big fundraisers are scheduled in the Northwoods this month. We talked to Danielle Larson, director for the Northwoods Children's Museum in Eagle River.
7: This is our Play It Forward fundraiser for the Northwoods Children's Museum. This is

0: raise money for us to continue doing what we do and helping our community, and also to go towards our expansion that we've been working on for a while. And this is going to be at the Whitetail Inn in St. Germain on Monday, June 22nd, 6 p.m. to 9 p.m. Yeah, so this event is going to have raffle baskets from local businesses. We're going to have some silent auction items also from local businesses. And we're also going to have some great food, a cash bar, and a really exclusive silent auction that's going to feature international vacation packages. This money is to continue operations at the Northwoods Children's Museum and also to start saving for our expansion that we're hoping to raise money for.
1: Danielle Larson of the Northwoods Children's Museum in Eagle River. The Eagle River Revitalization Program also doing a big fundraiser this month. Joanne Simon serves as director for the program.
2: An upcoming great event that has been an annual tradition for a lot of years here in Eagle River, and it is the Artscape Auction. And it's really cool because we are one of the few communities in Wisconsin that gathers and asks all our artists in the area to create a piece of artwork that we can place on banners, which are sponsored by the local businesses in Eagle River. Then we have an auction of all of the banners that were made the following summer. So this coming June 25, it's a Thursday night, it's at the Veterans Resource Center, which is on West Pine Street in Eagle River. And the doors are opening at probably 4:45, 5 p.m. Anyone who is interested in coming to it, it's $35 if you are not an artist or a sponsor. And if you are an artist, the artist is free to come. And the evening is a dinner and an auction. And if you are a sponsor, you can bring yourself and your spouse or a guest with you.
1: The Eagle River Revitalization Program's annual Artscape Auction on Thursday, June 25th at the Veterans Resource Center. Well, the Northwoods is not known as the ATV capital of the world, but ATVs and UTVs are getting increasingly popular here. I talked to Karis Lau, director for the Tomahawk Chamber.
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9: Heartland weather. Mostly cloudy today with showers and thunderstorms likely. High temperatures will struggle to reach for the upper 50s. Showers are possible early tonight. Will then be mostly cloudy with lows in the upper 40s. Mostly cloudy for the day on Thursday. We'll have a chance for showers and thunderstorms. High temperatures will reach for the upper 60s.

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3: Matt King is a big CEO for a company out in Texas. Well, he's never really cycled, but he said he wanted to raise money for people. So he had the idea of learning how to cycle and cycle from Mexico all the way up to Canada. And he did it in 12 days. And the whole idea was just to raise money and then help people along the way. So Amy, an example of this is he helped a lady named Amy Hernandez in Dilley, Texas.
4: Oh,
5: that's where your dad's from, huh?
4: Yeah.
3: She found out her story. She was talking to her and she needed a car. She wrote her a $20,000 check right there. Said, here, buy you a new car. And he did that all the way up the United States.
5: A wise man like Lunchbox said, if you can't afford it, you shouldn't have it given to you.
3: It's luxury.
5: That's a luxury thing.
6: No. A vehicle to get to work, like if you can't get to work, that's different. Taking your kids to an extreme vacation is a luxury. Going to summer camp is a luxury.
3: And this is a tell me something good.
5: Yeah.
3: So he raised up to $760,000 and he helped up to 70 people along the way.
4: Wow. That's really crazy. That, I mean, I

0: I just thought tracks, if he was going up from Mexico headed north, he'd go through Dilly.
1: Dilly.
2: Any other luxuries in there that he could get mad about?
1: Nah, we're not talking about any luxuries.
2: Okay. All right. Good story. What's the name again?
1: Matt King.
2: Matt, good job, man. That's awesome. That is what it's all about.
3: That was Tell Me Something Good.

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4: 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Three Lakes, Crandon, Watersmeet, the Northwoods Country Leader.
3: Bobby Bones, come on. All right, now time for the Morning Corny.
5: The Morning Corny.
6: Why did the IRS come after the chiropractor?
3: Why did the IRS come after the chiropractor?
6: He owed lots of back taxes.
5: That was the Morning Corny.
3: That's a pretty good one. Yeah. Just so you know, that's a pretty good one.
6: Thank you. Okay.
3: Your biggest songs in country music this week at number 3, Jason Aldean, Don't Tell on Me.

At number two, Josh Ross, Hate How You Look. And at number one, finally. Amy's been arguing. Why is this song not number one? Ella Langley, Be Her. I just want to be her so bad, it hurts so bad, it hurts so bad. I just want to be her. There you go. Those are your top songs. Come on, Bobby Bones. And now Thomas Rhett, After All the Bars Are Closed.

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1: These neighbors in Fort Wayne, Indiana, saw a house on fire, and multiple came out from different houses, and they saved an older lady in her home. They saw it. They broke windows. They jumped in and got her out.
2: Nice.
1: Crazy.
2: Heroes.
1: It's just, I'm probably going to let somebody else break the window, though.
3: Just in case?
1: Just in case. If nobody is, I will. But if there's like four people going, somebody's break the window, I'm going to take half step back. I won't break a window or a door because I don't want to be the one got yelled at for breaking something. I'll do it. But yeah, a group of neighbors in Fort Wayne, Indiana, shout out Fort Wayne, helped rescue an older woman from a house fire. The Fort Wayne Fire Department responded to the fire where crews found heavy flames coming from the attic. They put the blaze out. The homeowner escaped without injuries. Neighbors got there before firefighters did. The neighbor says he was alerted to the fire by his father, who had already got out of his house and taken his water hose to it.
3: Wow.
1: And the water, this is what would happen with me. I'd stretch the water hose fully and it wouldn't go. And then I'd take my thumb and then I'd squeeze it trying to get it all the way there.
3: And it won't reach.
1: It wouldn't quite, just kinda. But other neighbors started to come out and they went in. They busted the window, cleared away glass, went in, carried her out safely. So that's from WANE. Great neighbors. Good story. That's a good one there. Yes, Bobby Bones. Lots of crazy shark attacks happening right now, including somebody on our show who caught a shark once. Also, I've never seen Jaws. We're going to talk about all that and more. It's really wild. If you're going to the beach, you better listen. We're going to save you from getting eaten by a shark. That's not true, but we'll talk about that next. The Bobby Bones Show. Bobby Bones. Saddle up for the McBee Dynasty. These cattle rancher brothers are used to horsing around, but this time the stakes are higher than ever. With their father's prison sentence looming, the family will have to buckle up as they face family tension, bankruptcy, and a trip to Las Vegas that will change their dynamics forever. With their legacy in jeopardy, can these cowboys save their farm, or will their family business go bust? The McBee Dynasty, new episodes on Bravo and streaming now on Peacock.
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10: Heartland weather. Mostly cloudy today with showers and thunderstorms likely. High temperatures will struggle to reach for the upper 50s. Showers are possible early tonight. Will then be mostly cloudy with lows in the upper 40s. Mostly cloudy for the day on Thursday. We'll have a chance for showers and thunderstorms. High temperatures will reach for the upper 60s. For Weather Watch 12, I'm meteorologist Devin Biggs on Coyote 93.7.

0: Bobby Bones.
1: There was a woman who was swimming and a shark got her and bit her off her arm.
2: Yeah.
1: Did you guys see this?
2: Yeah. I mean, there's a group of shark stories.
1: Oh, now?
2: Now.
1: A woman who lost her arm when she was viciously attacked by a great white shark when she was out for a morning swim has been identified as a loving teacher and a new mom whose baby was on the beach. Leah Stewart is on life support after she was bitten multiple times, leaving her with brutal injuries. In addition to losing her arm, she has a one-year-old daughter.
3: Mm. That's terrible.
1: She's a dedicated mother. New York Post.
2: Where was this?
1: Off the beach.
2: You don't know? Because, like, great white, like, they're not.

0: You don't play. See, that's why you don't play in the ocean.
1: No,
0: man.
1: Stop.
0: No, stop. You stop.
2: It's just weird. Like, something else has to be happening when a shark's attacking a swimmer.
1: Well,
2: the shark has to be hurt, injured,
1: lost,
2: hungry, scared. The water, environmentally, something weird's happening, because these all happen around the same time. A lot of, I haven't seen any of the others yet.
1: There was somebody, I believe a naval officer or somebody in a Navy port that went for a swim.
2: No way.
1: Yeah, but I don't think he made it.
2: Shark got him completely.
1: Like, completely got him.
2: I've never seen Jaws.
1: Yeah, you're good. Oh. That one's a little too dated.
0: It's dated. It doesn't add up.
2: But it's a classic.
1: Yeah, but if they enhance the shark, maybe it'd be cool.
2: But wouldn't I watch it going, this was made in the 80s?
3: 70s.
4: Yeah.
1: Man, when you see that shark, you're just like, that's a rubber shark.
4: it doesn't look real at all.
2: Hey, Movie Mike, was that a horror movie when it came out?
3: No, that was the first ever big summer blockbuster. Like, that started summer blockbusters.
2: But it wasn't a horror movie?
1: It's supposed to be scary.
3: Yeah, right? I guess it's a horror movie. You had to define it as a horror movie.
2: Did they have real horror movies back then in the 70s?
3: Yeah.
2: They did?
3: Yeah. But I would say it's a lot more suspenseful, because the whole time you're just like wondering. That's true. Because they had limitations with the shark, you don't really see Jaws a whole lot.
2: The only thing I know from it is, we better get a bigger boat. Is that from that?
3: Yeah.
2: Or we got to get a bigger
3: boat?
2: You're
3: going to need a bigger boat.
2: Is that Steven Spielberg?
3: Yeah.
2: Wow. He's been doing it for that long.
3: Yeah, he was only like 26 when he directed that.
2: Isn't that crazy, a 26-year-old? Like, as we got older, and you see someone 20 years younger than you directing a blockbuster?
1: Yeah, well, there's some young guys right now that are directing movies, right?
3: Yeah, in their 20s.
2: So, I didn't see all the shark stories. That sucks about the Navy guy. It sucks about all of that.
1: It's just that time.
2: Remember what time?
1: Summertime, people in the water.
0: Shark time. They get more people in the water. They get angry. It's sort of like, you know, there's more shootings in the summer because people are outside and they're angry.
4: They're agitated.
0: Yeah.
1: The sharks are agitated?
0: It's the
4: anybody.
2: But the water is the same temperature.
1: But like you say, great white, that's why I'm asking, because great whites sometimes are not supposed to be in these areas that they are.
2: But any shark.
1: Yeah, but these great whites are different. They're not supposed to be in the Gulf of Mexico. And sometimes they find them in the Gulf of Mexico. They're like, how's that happening?
2: Do you see the guy that reeled in the shark and they knew it was a great white?
0: To the beach.
2: Yeah, and then everybody, he figured it was a great white. So the whole town started gathering around him.
1: No way.
2: Because he's like, I got a big one. And he reeled in a great white. And nobody got bit, right? Because they knew what was coming.
0: Right.
2: But he caught it. He wasn't fishing for sharks.
4: So did they catch and release?
2: Yeah.
4: And what? He held it,
2: he held up like a bass with his hand.
1: Oh, it was little?
2: No, it was big. I'm just kidding.
1: Held it up, posed for it.
2: Yeah. You guys ever seen a shark?
1: Yeah, I caught one on the beach. Dude, I caught one on the beach, and it was a black tip shark in Florida, and I wasn't fishing for shark. I was fishing for something else, and then I was like, wow, that's a big one. Brought it in. Next thing you know, two or three people are like, what's he got? When it pulled up to the shore, I'm like, oh my gosh, it was a 4-foot shark.
2: Do you cut the line, just let it go?
1: Well, it kind of got loose once it got on the shore. So I didn't pull it up all the way, so he's kind of going back and forth with the water, and then I walked up and I was like, what am I going to do? I'm going to cut this line because there's no way I'm going to get close to those teeth. And when I was walking up, it got loose and then just kind of wiggled his way back in.
2: That, again, reminded me of stories. Now, there was a story in the last couple of weeks where somebody reeled a shark. They caught a shark, not a huge one, pulled it into the boat, and it bit somebody in the boat.
1: I saw that one.
0: But this guy, the one he reeled in was like a 300-pounder.
1: Jeez Louise.
0: In Nantucket.
4: How do you reel that in?
2: A Zebco?
1: Yeah, that test line, man.
2: 4-pound test?
1: 4-pound
2: test, Zebco.
4: So is that a fishing line or something?
1: Yes,
2: it would have to be a really, really, really crazy
1: shark.
2: And you exhaust the shark.
1: Usually you have, like, it's called a leader, like whatever's really close to the hook is made out of metal, not like nylon.
4: So they didn't catch it with a worm?
2: Probably not. Probably not a worm and a bobber.
1: No.
2: Arkansas Keith sent me a picture of his dog. He takes with him everywhere, his hunting dog, his life dog. Got sprayed by a skunk yesterday.
0: Oh no.
2: It's just him and the dog just covered in soap. Dang. He's like, we were out in it, got sprayed by a skunk.
1: Did they say like tomato sauce or something?
2: He was soaping. My grandma cleaned me in tomato juice when I was a kid. Not tomato sauce.
1: Is it juice?
2: Well, I don't know if people do sauce. That seems more expensive.
1: It does, because the sauce comes in little cans like that.
2: I caught some skunk on me in a full spray. And so she put me in a bathtub, but it wasn't full of tomato juice because that would be very expensive too. It was a bath with probably like 15 cans of tomato juice.
1: And that got it all off, or do you still smell it for a while?
2: I don't know if that's all wives tell or not, but my grandma did it. She put me in a bathtub with tomato juice for sure. Hey!
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0: show.
1: Big drama on this show about Snooki from Jersey Shore. Two people are fighting over interviewing Snooki from Jersey Shore. We're going to talk about that. Also, Lunchbox is upset at Morgan's fiance. We're going to talk about that. That's next.
2: Come on!
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3: Heartland Weather. Mostly cloudy today with showers and thunderstorms likely. High temperatures will struggle to reach for the upper 50s. Showers are possible early tonight. Will then be mostly cloudy with lows in the upper 40s. Mostly cloudy for the day on Thursday. We'll have a chance for showers and thunderstorms. High temperatures will reach for the upper 60s. For Weather Watch 12, I'm meteorologist Devin Biggs on Coyote 93.7.
4: Show. Morgan's interview with Snooki. Is it up?
5: Yeah, it's out. It's live.
4: Okay, so this has been controversial for two reasons. Should we talk about the interview first?
5: Yeah.
4: Okay, so Snooki was abducted by an alien?
5: Yeah, she talked about it. It happened when she was 13.
4: Okay, we have a clip.
6: Then I saw a UFO at 13 years old flying above my mom's house when I was in the pool. It was just me, and I saw like a light in the sky, and it was like bouncing like this. And then I was like talking to myself, like, what is that? And then it stopped. It was kind of like I was talking to the light.
5: Mm-hmm.
6: And we were talking to each other, and then it disappeared. And then two nights later, I had a dream that there were three grays over me. And they were touching my neck. And then I went through a portal. There's a perfect hole in the back of my neck. And I feel like they tagged me.
4: Like they would tag an animal?
6: Yeah.
4: So she's 13. She has this experience. But then she later has a dream. But now she thinks the dream was real.
5: She knows it was real. Like, she feels very confident about her whole experience. She's very much like, I know that disclosure is coming. I know there's a lot of things that are coming out. And she's very spiritual because of that experience.
4: The reason that I tend not to go, can't happen, didn't happen, because she wasn't drunk. She was 13.
7: Oh, I knew people that drank at 13.
4: Oh.
8: Yes.
4: Oh, would Snooki have drunk at 13?
8: Probably.
4: Yeah. Oh, you know what?
8: Yeah.
4: No. Okay. Fair enough.
5: She could have, but she was also in the backyard swimming by herself, so it wasn't really the condition for a party, if what? You will.
8: The pool's the best
5: she
8: place
5: to party.
8: She
5: was by herself.
4: Okay. Let's not argue about that. Did you guys drink at 13?
7: No, I didn't, but I know people that
8: I did. Too.
7: Did.
4: Do you believe Snooki was abducted by aliens?
5: Yeah. She was very confident in it. She said she still has the mark on the back of her neck.
4: Do you believe Snooki was... Not does Snooki believe. Do you believe Snooki was abducted by aliens?
5: Yeah, I do.
4: How do you feel when hearing that clip?
9: Annoyed. Frustrated. Crapped on.
4: Oh. Crapped on.
9: Yep.
8: By who?
9: Everybody in this situation. But yeah, it's just frustrating. It's all get out. But what else were we going to say?
4: Because you feel, let's do it like therapy. Because Morgan got this interview, you feel?
9: That I should have had the interview.
4: Now, give me a feeling. You feel?
9: Disrespected.
4: Okay. Is it because Morgan got the interview or because Scuba Steve did not get? Because she did nothing wrong to you.
9: That's where she could have, like we talked about it. She should have placed a phone call and been like, whoa, like. I don't know if this is right. This is Lunchbox's girl.
4: This is right?
8: Lunchbox's girl?
4: You don't own Snooki?
9: Yeah. But I'm just saying that's just part of it. And so I think that could have been it. Scuba could have handled it better.
4: Scuba handled it makes you feel?
9: Disrespected, I guess.
4: Okay.
9: I don't know another word.
4: You don't know any other words?
9: I mean, I don't know what
4: it
9: we're
4: just
9: going.
4: Can be just disrespected.
9: Yeah, disrespected, all that.
4: Okay. And what are you going to do to make sure this doesn't happen again?
9: I don't know. I don't know how to get this across that I should have had that interview. And, you know, I don't know what I'm going to do in the future that people above know how to make decisions that would seem to fall down the pole the right way. Mm-hmm. But they obviously don't. That's okay. And can I voice more frustration?
4: You

0: You know what? I think you deserve it. Go ahead.
1: Not only that, her fiance was there filming content for his Instagram page.
0: Who's
1: Snooki? Morgan's.
0: But what does that have to do with you?
1: But what are we doing?
0: So Morgan's fiance was filming content with Snooki.
1: For his Instagram.
0: But what does that have to do with you, though?
1: Well, we're letting him now film stuff of Snooki and put it on his Instagram?
2: He wasn't with her. He was filming it of us.
1: But that's what I'm saying. Like, what are we doing?
0: But he wasn't picked over you. It has nothing to do with you.
2: And he came to help me. He brought all my equipment. He helped set everything up for me. He was helping me with getting everything here that I needed to make the interview happen.
3: So is everyone Lunchbox banned from interviewing Snooki or doing anything with Snooki?
0: Except for you.
3: Except for you?
1: No. It just seems crazy to me that this is where we're going now. That, no, Lunchbox can't go, but we can have Morgan's fiancé film Instagram stuff for his Instagram and...
0: Was it on his Instagram?
1: On his Instagram.
2: He posted, but it's a video of us.
1: But it's still him filming Snooki content.
3: And his fiancé.
0: Like okay.
1: That's crazy.
0: Morgan's fiance putting Snooki content on his Instagram makes you feel
1: baffled. Baffled at what we are doing here. Like, do you agree with me a little bit? That's kind of crazy.
0: I just don't think it has anything to do with you. I don't think they were disrespecting you on purpose. No one said, let's pick Morgan over Lunchbox. Morgan reached out and did this herself.
1: No, she didn't reach out.
0: But somebody from here that has nothing to do with our show.
1: Yeah, someone reached out from here, which was another gaffe in our ecosystem. I don't understand.
0: I love how he just picks words out of thin air and just puts them in sentences.
4: Like gaffe in our ecosystem.
1: Like, it's just crazy to me that this operation has no idea how to do things.
0: And how would they do things differently in your mind? This operation, what would they do?
1: I mean, hey guys, the Bobby Bones Show is the biggest show in the building. Do you guys have any interest in Snooki on any kind of level? Instead, we go to a podcast that's like fourth down the totem pole and put it
0: on
1: there.
0: Why do you insult Morgan?
1: No, I'm. This is honest. You guys, we're talking about it.
0: But okay.
1: Like, not saying, you know, I've never listened to Morgan's podcast. Great. It may be great, but it's not on the top echelon of podcasts under the umbrella. And so putting it down there seems nuts.
3: Like a waste? Like, is that what you mean?
1: It seems like
0: if a tree falls in the woods and nobody hears it, does it even fall?
1: Correct.
0: Like, if Snooki interviews with Morgan and nobody hears it, does she even do an interview?
1: Correct.
0: That's what you're saying.
1: Yeah.
0: That's unfair.
1: But it's true.
3: Did the clip go viral or anything?
0: I haven't
2: posted any of the interview clips. I've only done that one thing that I.
1: Oh, but don't worry, her fiance's posted and it's got 7 comments.
2: Okay,
3: 7 comments. Why are you so mad, dude?

0: tell me something good.
1: We got two teenagers, right place, right time, quick action, saved a life. Lunchbox has this story coming up next in Tell Me Something Good.
0: Hey, Bobby Bones, y'all.
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3: News this hour from Town Hall. I'm Jason Walker. There's agreement on a framework to extend the ceasefire between the U.S. and Iran with a formal signing ceremony likely Friday and then nuclear talks to follow. But Louisiana Republican Senator John Kennedy says he's looking forward to seeing the terms of the total agreement.
4: We're not going to get to see the document until Friday. That's okay. I'm expecting, based on what I've heard, just general conceptual language, I'm very hopeful that it'll work. We won't know for 60, maybe 90 days whether we're going to be able to confect a real agreement with Iran.
3: But a new problem is suddenly making things a little dicey. Now, Tehran's top diplomat says the tentative deal to end the war will require Israel to withdraw from Lebanon, a condition the Israelis have already rejected. That could sink the agreement. President Trump insisting Israel needs the U.S. and voices displeasure with Israeli Prime Minister Benjamin Netanyahu.
5: Without the United States, there would be no Israel. Without me, there would be no Israel, because no other president was willing to do what I did. I've had a great relationship with Bibi, but now Bibi has to be more responsible with respect to Lebanon.
3: United Nations Secretary General Antonio Guterres has been visiting Haiti this week as the number of people left homeless by gang violence there surging to 1.5 million. New statistics released by the UN reveal more than 2,300 people have been killed across Haiti so far this year, and at least 100 others have been kidnapped. More on these stories, townhall.com.
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0: Make It Fun. Two big fundraisers are scheduled in the Northwoods this month. We talked to Danielle Larson, director for the Northwoods Children's Museum in Eagle River.
1: This is our Play It Forward fundraiser for the Northwoods Children's Museum. This is going to raise money for us to continue doing what we do and helping our community, and also to go towards our expansion that we've been working on for a while. And this is going to be at the Whitetail Inn in St. Germain on Monday, June 22nd, 6 p.m. to 9 p.m. Yeah, so this event is going to have raffle baskets from local businesses. We're going to have some silent auction items also from local businesses. And we're also going to have some great food, a cash bar, and a really exclusive silent auction that's going to feature international vacation packages. This money is to continue operations at the Northwoods Children's Museum and also to start saving for our expansion that we're hoping to raise money for.
0: Danielle Larson of the Northwoods Children's Museum in Eagle River. The Eagle River Revitalization Program also doing a big fundraiser this month. Joanne Simon serves as director for the program.
2: An upcoming great event that has been an annual tradition for a lot of years here in Eagle River, and it is the Artscape Auction. And it's really cool because we are one of the few communities in Wisconsin that gathers and asks all our artists in the area to create a piece of artwork that we can place on banners, which are sponsored by the local businesses in Eagle River. Then we have an auction of all of the banners that were made the following summer. So this coming June 25, it's a Thursday night, it's at the Veterans Resource Center, which is on West Pine Street in Eagle River. And the doors are opening at probably 5 p.m. Anyone who is interested in coming to it, it's $35 if you are not an artist or a sponsor. And if you are an artist, the artist is free to come. And the evening is a dinner and an auction. And if you are a sponsor, you can bring yourself and your spouse or a guest with you.
0: The Eagle River Revitalization Program's annual Artscape Auction on Thursday, June 25th at the Veterans Resource Center. Well, the Northwoods is not known as the ATV capital of the world, but ATVs and UTVs are getting increasingly popular here. I talked to Karis Lau, director for the Tomahawk Chamber.
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9: Heartland Weather. Mostly cloudy today with showers and thunderstorms likely. High temperatures will struggle to reach for the upper 50s. Showers are possible.

Spoil early tonight will then be mostly cloudy with lows in the upper 40s. Mostly cloudy for the day on Thursday. We'll have a chance for showers and thunderstorms. High temperatures will reach for the upper 60s. For Weather Watch 12, I'm meteorologist Devin Biggs on Coyote 93.7.

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3: Gunner Skidmore and Cohen Chick are two 13-year-olds from Fruitland, Iowa.
4: That sounds weird. Every word you said there felt funny.
3: Why?
4: All the names were kind of cool, and then Fruitland.
5: Skidmore.
4: Yeah. Do it again. You're right.
3: Gunner Skidmore and Cohen Chick from Fruitland, Iowa.
4: A headline was made up by AI. Go ahead.
3: They're two 13-year-olds, and they tell their parents, hey, we're going to go on a bike ride. And they go riding through the neighborhood or wherever they out live in the country in Fruitland, and they see an old granny laying in her front yard in the grass. They're like, man, we better go check on her. And they roll over and say, hey, you need some help? She's like, I fell when I was feeding my horses. Can you call 911? So they call 911. EMS arrives. Take her to the hospital. It turns out she'd been out there for 16 hours.
4: What?
3: She had fallen in her backyard where the horse was, couldn't walk, and said, I got to get to the front yard. So she rolled all the way to the front, hoping someone would see her.

0: Like rolled, like you're rolling down a hill?
1: Yeah, because you can't get up.
2: Yeah, you can't get up.
0: Whoa.
1: So she just rolled.
3: Smart.
1: Man, those people in Fruitland, look out for each other.
0: Yeah. Like,
1: good old Fruitland.
0: Skidmore.
1: Skidmore's his last name, man.
2: Gunner and Cohen. Cohen Chick. And Gunner Skidmore.
0: Good guys.
2: I mean, that's crazy.
0: Yeah, that is crazy.
1: Yeah, just all the things leading up to it were funny, and then I'm glad that she's okay. That's smart, though, to just roll. Mm-hmm.
0: She must have been starving, right? Like,
1: how many hours?
0: 16.
1: Ah, I've fasted that long.
0: I'll be like, give me food.
3: Yeah, when your body's in shock like that, though.
1: That's a good story. Good for those kids. They get anything like Key to Fruit City or anything?
2: No. Oh, yeah. Gunner's mother plans to bring the lady homemade lasagna when she recovers.
3: Of course.
0: Oh, nice.
2: So not even the kids. They're going to hook up the lady.
1: She's still hungry. Good story. That is what it's all about.
4: That was Tell Me Something Good.

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0: Bobby Bones.
1: There was an update to that Amazon delivery driver story. Remember the guy goes and he sees a cat and he grabs the cat. And he takes just takes the cat home with him.
2: Mm-hmm.
1: And we were like, what is happening? Because the doorbell camera shows the Amazon guy drop off the package, look at the cat, and just go, oh, put it under his arm and go away. And we're going, well, how do you steal someone's pet? Okay, update from the New York Post. An Amazon delivery driver caught on camera taking a family's cat says the animal was his own missing pet.
3: Oh, his own.
1: Joshua Gonzalez claims he immediately recognized the cat while making a delivery in Bakersfield, took it home because he believed it belonged to his family, later providing adoption paperwork that he says proves ownership. The incident went viral after doorbell footage that we just talked about happened. However, the cat's current owner, Brenda, says not true. She has had the cat for 5 years. He maintains all he did was see his cat and reunite with the family. She insists the cat belongs to her. There's like something on the cat's head that's like a design that he claims showed him. So this is what you do. You take the cat, you take both the people, you say, all right, this cat we're going to cut in half, and you're going to get half, and you're going to get half. And then you do it. And the person that goes, no, it's not. He can have it or she can have it. Whoever says the other person can have it, it's their cat because they didn't want the cat to be.
2: They care most.
1: Lunchbox, what's that from?
4: It's from Seinfeld.
3: Close, dude. So close. Oh my gosh, you're so close. Try again. Try again. One more time. Dude, you're so close.
4: Okay, so obviously I'm not close.
1: Okay, it's not Seinfeld.
4: Full House.
1: Closer.
3: Yeah, closer.
1: Amy, it's from?
2: The Bible.
1: That's correct. And Eddie, who is it?
4: Oh my God.
3: I think Abraham. Abraham, that happened to him, right?
1: You can do it. Abraham was the one who had
2: altar.
1: Had to suffer.
2: The lamb.
3: For his son.
1: Yeah. Do I have to make you look it up so you can know?
3: Yeah.
1: Is it going to be one of those?
3: Is it Leviticus?
4: What is... You're just making names up now.
2: No, that is in the Bible. Oh, yeah, I knew that. I'm not sure that it's from there.
1: Who is it?
4: King Hut.
3: King?
1: King Hut?
4: Yeah. King Tut.
3: Who was it? Saul? Saul?
1: Look it up.
4: No, he said king, dude. So king...
3: King was a Saul.
4: Bartholomew.
3: Saul was a king.
4: Oh.
1: You said King Hut.
4: Yeah. Is it King Tut?
3: King Tut.
2: No. The next time Lunchbox...
4: Stop. Hey, Amy.
1: He thought it was Seinfeld, and then he guessed King Hut, which is not even King Tut, which is Egyptian.
4: Oh.
1: Here we go. Eddie's got it.
3: Here we go.
1: Give it to us, Eddie.
4: Going to the glasses.
3: Yeah, King Solomon.
1: Solomon. There you go. Yes.
3: From the Old Testament lunchbox.
4: Ah.
3: It's the old version.
4: School.
3: The
4: old school. Old school.
1: Yeah. So that's how they would decide. It was a baby, though.
4: Ah.
1: And they were, okay.
3: That's from the Book of Kings.
1: Yeah.
4: That wasn't really my strong point.
3: Never read Kings?
4: No.
1: The UK has banned social media for kids under 16. I think we're going to look back 30, 40, 50 years and go, how were we letting kids on social media?
3: I'm not going to look back at that because I never did.
1: I haven't let my baby either, but I'm saying as a society, how did we let kids knowing that all the bad things it's doing to their brains... How do we let that happen? It's going to be doctors recommending cigarettes back 60 years ago. It's going to be people going, everybody just let their kids on social media? That's crazy. But UK is banning social media for children under 16. The prime minister announced the new rules that could take effect as soon as next year. The ban includes Snapchat, TikTok, YouTube, Instagram, Facebook, Twitter. So the UK is looking at possibly imposing curfews to limit online time. I don't know how they're going to enforce this. Because just saying it is one thing, but I do feel like they actually enforce things in other countries.
2: Mm-hmm.
1: In America, not so much.
3: They just...

0: gender that's safe. So
1: is that what the age is for Instagram kids?
0: I don't know.
1: Because I've seen that. Or teens.
2: Wait, they have Instagram teens?
1: Yeah.
3: Well, there's definitely more parental control. So it is a good option if your kids are going to have it. Just like YouTube kids.
0: Mm-hmm. Which is...
1: Still like YouTube kids, stuff sneaks through the cracks on that one.
0: It does.
1: Yeah, you have to still watch it. I remember I saw something a little shady on YouTube kids. I'm like, all right, block that one.
3: Really?
0: Yeah,
1: because I mean, they're just trusting that whoever's uploading it is checking all the right boxes, that it's good for whatever.
0: Really?
1: Yeah.
3: I've never had an issue with YouTube kids.
0: And you watch it a lot?
1: Are you watching over the shoulder? Are you helicoptering?
3: No.
0: No, you're watching it yourself.
3: No, true. But I mean, I mean, my kids are older now, so it doesn't matter.
1: Have you been thinking about what you're going to do?
0: With what?
1: Your child?
3: I mean, he's got so much time. World's going to evolve so much by the time.
0: No.
1: Okay.
0: Not yet. I mean, I don't curse myself, so I don't like have to limit what I say anyway. But I don't, if there's something on TV that's going crazy, the only thing I don't like is gunshots because it just scares her. Mm-hmm. Other than that, I don't monitor anything.
1: Really?
0: Yet.
1: She jumps when gunshots?
0: Yeah. What the?
1: That's crazy.
0: Yeah. Yeah. So no, not yet. But shout out UK for doing that. Bobby Bones.
4: Now let's play Luke Combs. Here is When It Rains, It Pours.

0: Saddle up for the McBee dynasty. For these cattle rancher brothers, the stakes are high and their legacy is on the line. Can these cowboys save the farm, or will their family business go bust? The McBee dynasty. New episodes on Bravo and streaming on Peacock.
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4: Heartland Weather. Mostly cloudy today with showers and thunderstorms likely. High temperatures will struggle to reach for the upper 50s. Showers are possible early tonight. Will then be mostly cloudy with lows in the upper 40s. Mostly cloudy for the day on Thursday. We'll have a chance for showers and thunderstorms. High temperatures will reach for the upper 60s. For Weather Watch 12, I'm meteorologist Devin Biggs on Coyote 93.7.
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6: The Bobby Bone Show. Everybody roll.
7: Yeah. Lunchbox is back hating on Taylor Swift and Travis Kelce. Why this time?
8: Oh, my gosh. Travis Kelce's podcast is called, what, New Heights? And they were doing a live New Heights thing, and they're on stage, and they're like, oh, talking about Travis Kelce, how he's experimental with food. And you know what he really loves is when Taylor does Airplane and does it to his mouth, and then, boom, Taylor and him appear on the screen, sitting there eating spaghetti, and she's like, are you ready? She starts making airplane noises, and then she goes to his mouth, and he opens up wide and puts it in because they're so playful. No one does that crap. Wow, nobody.
7: He's yelling.
9: I mean, I feel like when you're that passionate about it, it's kind of maybe what you want.
8: It is so over the top and annoying and ridiculous. Nobody, and I mean nobody, feeds their partner airplane style food.
7: So what are you saying?
8: They are just trying to put on a show. Look how in love we are. We haven't been in the spotlight in months, and all of a sudden in the last month and a half, we are everywhere because people started realizing, man, I think they broke up. So we're going to show you guys that we're in love by doing airplane noises. Ready?
7: I've kind of seen them in the last couple of months, but also they're supposedly about to get married. So that's also why they're back in the news.
8: Dude.
7: And she was front of the Knicks game, front of the Cavs game.
10: Together.
8: Yeah,
9: all of a sudden. He's saying like the last month or so that.
7: No, I know what he's saying.
8: Yeah. It is so ridiculous, Bobby. When's the last time Caitlin has fed you airplane style?
7: What is today?
10: Be honest. Be honest.
7: Today's the 17th. I would go never wear a third.
8: Thank you, Eddie. When's the last time your wife fed you airplane style?
10: Man, Lunchbox, I'm gonna have to say never.
8: Exactly. Yeah. This is so dumb and ridiculous.
9: But what if y'all had it done for you and you liked it?
10: No, we wouldn't like it.
9: Y'all just don't
7: know. I'd like
9: it
7: more like an 18-wheeler. Beep, beep, beep.
10: Back it
7: beep,
10: up.
7: Beeping up. Yeah, yeah, yeah. I think they're just being funny in a video.
9: Yeah.
7: I don't think there's much to it. Apparently, there's a massive stage being built in Pennsylvania for their wedding, and they have to drive that stage to Madison Square Garden because they wouldn't build the stage in Madison Square Garden.
10: Right.
7: They build it and then take it apart once it's built and then, you know, construct it.
10: Wow, the wedding's going to be, wow, a stage. Like, that's a big wedding.
9: At Madison Square Garden,
7: you kind of have to have a stage or nobody's going to see it.
8: Yeah.
10: Well, they can't sit in the seats, you know, like up above.
7: You mean people are going to sit in where you buy tickets to?
10: Right. And they get married like down in the bottom.
9: But didn't we sit here like we know that there was 1,000 people?
10: That's what we heard. That's what we heard.
9: I mean, you could sit on the floor. You don't have to like
7: lower bowl, dude.
10: But like, how big of a stage? Like her Eras Tour stage?
7: they didn't say, but I don't know. Probably not inside an arena would a stage be that big, but still big. My wife and I were talking about last night, like who would perform at Taylor Swift's wedding. She's like, Taylor Swift's bigger than anybody.
10: Yeah.
7: And my guess would be somebody that Taylor Swift really loves more so than somebody that's massive. So I thought like a Stevie Nicks or somebody that Taylor really loves as an artist more so than someone that's bigger than Taylor.
10: Mm-hmm. What about her friends like Ed Sheeran?
7: Other friends get up and just play songs for them one at a time. Like, that could happen.
9: That happened at your wedding, so yeah, easily could happen at hers.
7: That's pretty legit. We didn't have to build a big stage. We built a small stage in the backyard.
9: I know. Yeah. I know. But, I mean, I'm just thinking, like, if that... And they're big. You had big artists doing that for you, so imagine...

0: Taylor. Yeah, you're right.
1: Yeah, so it could be somebody that she loves, like singing a first dance song, performing, or it could be a bunch of our friends popping up to sing. Mm-hmm. They probably will get married up on a pedestal platform. It's weird. It's at Madison Square Garden, if that's true. But there are reasons. It makes sense. People can drive underground to get in without paparazzi being there. It's a big venue. She lives in New York.
0: They can float.
1: Huh?
2: Float what?
0: Like, with harnesses. Like, one time I saw Taylor in concert and she was in a bubble floating through like the air, Pink, like a swing.
1: When Pink does her concert, yeah. Oh, she does all the flipping.
2: That's kind of cool.
0: I mean,
2: so instead of walking down the aisle, she floats in.
0: I don't hear them. They could do some choreographed like routine. Stuff.
2: Dangerous.
1: Are you familiar with Owen Hart?
3: No.
1: Owen Hart was a wrestler back in the day, one of my favorites. And he was part of a very famous wrestling family. And they had him coming out off the top into the ring. And it wasn't that nobody ever did that. I mean, Sting did that for a long time, too. 1999 in Kansas City at a pay-per-view. And the harness messed up, broke, he fell, boom, hit, self right on the, died.
2: That was live on TV?
1: Yeah.
0: And they
1: kept the pay-per-view going.
3: That was what's crazy.
1: They didn't tell everybody that he died right then.
0: Oh, that's probably
1: But a lot of people, they found out during the event. And you could tell, like, when Undertaker's doing what they call a promo, where he's like, oh, I'm going to, they're all, like, upset and crying. Is wild.
0: Oh my
1: so
0: gosh,
1: I don't like. I'm not harnessing anymore. I would have
2: because of that.
1: Yeah, no, they saw.
0: Oh, that's terrible.
1: Mm-hmm. May 23rd, 1999, Kansas City during the Over the Edge pay-per-view event. So no harnesses for me.
0: Okay.
1: Do you see the Andy Reid story?
0: No.
1: So Andy Reid is.
0: I don't know.
1: The football coach for the Chiefs.
0: Oh yeah, I definitely know who he is.
1: Okay,
2: you saw the story?
0: No, but I know who he is.
1: It made me laugh out loud.
0: What happened?
1: And it shouldn't have happened, and I feel bad for Andy Reid. So Andy Reid was going to this specific place, I guess in Kansas City, where he gets his suits fit, and he was getting fitted for a tuxedo. And so he's there, and there's a tailor that's down like by his knee, and it's this famous store, and they post a picture going, Andy Reid getting fitted for his tuxedo for the Taylor Swift Travis Kelce wedding. And they posted it on their social media.
0: Oh. Ew.
1: Blew up.
0: So they probably shouldn't have done that.
1: Yeah. They for sure shouldn't have done that.
0: Yeah.
3: They're going to lose business.
2: Yeah. Yeah. Well, at least his.
1: And then
0: could he get uninvited?
1: I don't think it's his fault.
0: Oh, yeah, true.
2: Yeah, he didn't. I mean, he wouldn't want a picture
0: there,
2: of him.
0: You think when you're there, you just say, oh, that I'm getting a tux for this. Like, how do they know it was for Taylor's wedding?
1: Exactly. They may not have known. I'm sure he didn't walk in and go, "Name a Swifty tux."
0: Right.
1: All right, boys, gather around. I think he's probably just getting a tux.
0: And they're assuming.
1: And he's mentioned before in interviews that he's going to go to the wedding.
0: Yeah.
1: Whenever and wherever it is, but he's got to eat less cheeseburgers. But they posted this. I couldn't believe it. I have a friend that was also mentioned in the article as someone who shops at that place. Just out of nowhere. It wasn't even about the Taylor Swift thing.
2: Really?
1: And I messaged him last night. I said, hey, do you go to this? I forget. It's like Antoine's or whatever. He goes, yeah, how'd you know that? I said, you're in a Taylor Swift article of somebody who goes.
2: That's random.
1: So, yeah. It's called Peter's Clothiers. Yeah, it's a picture of Andy Reid suit fit. Oh. I'd be so embarrassed if I were Andy Reid. Like, I'm sorry. You have to call Travis. Like, I'm sorry. I didn't say anything about it.
0: Yeah.
1: And now they know what's up. And then Travis has got to go to Taylor and be like, I'm sorry.
2: Yeah. I didn't know anything about
1: somebody
2: it.
1: Somebody from my side is. Yeah, that stunk. That stunk for them. But Lunchbox, there's no need to hate on
3: someone. Oh my gosh, come on.
1: Playfulness between two couples or a couple that's about to get married.
3: It's disgusting.
2: Like, you're right. Like, no one does that.
3: No one does it.
2: You don't have to be so mad, though.
0: It is a good way to.
1: You yelled.
3: Because it's so ridiculous and it's just like so over the top. It's like, guys.
1: And that's okay.
3: You're doing everything to make us believe that you guys love each other. It's like, just be a normal couple then.
0: As a parent, have y'all heard how that's a great way to make connection?
2: Airplane?
0: Well, looking your kid in the eye and then, feeding them.
3: Yeah, they're a toddler.
1: They're making connections.
0: I know, but that could be same for them.
1: I'm going to play Tyler Hubbard. Here's 5'9". Bobby Bones Show. Thank you guys for listening.

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5: Heartland Weather.
6: Mostly cloudy today with showers and thunderstorms likely. High temperatures will struggle to reach for the upper 50s. Showers are possible early tonight. Will then be mostly cloudy with lows in the upper 40s. Mostly cloudy for the day on Thursday. We'll have a chance for showers and thunderstorms. High temperatures will reach for the upper 60s. For Weather Watch 12, I'm meteorologist Devin Biggs on Coyote 93.7.

I'm having an existential crisis. I'm questioning something about my life that I never thought I would question. I'm going to talk about that right after this Megan Maroney song. This is Beautiful Things. And by the way, call 1-877-77-BOBBY. We are here. 877-77-BOBBY.

0: This real estate agent in Arkansas was doing a showing of a home, and he gets there, and there were some squatters in the house, but not humans. Snakes had overrun the house. Ooh. So I was like, yeah, come on in, check it out. And inside, it was loaded with snakes. Ugh. His name's Christopher White. Said he got to the property to show some buyers. And he gets there, and there are snakes all in the front door, hanging out in the eaves, in the electrical panels.
1: Oh, my God.
2: Oh.
0: How do you still sell that?
3: I don't.
2: Burn it down.
3: It's done.
1: Yeah, you got to start over.
0: Quote, I had to tell my buyer I was absolutely not going to show them this house. Guys, the videos are crazy because snakes are going in the front door.
2: No.
0: They're coming out of the window. It's... they're coming out of the... You know, the fuse box, when you open, they're all in that.
1: That would freak me out.
0: It's so weird. It's not even like people with pet snakes who their snake got away or it's hanging. There are so many snakes.
3: And those are just the ones you can see.
0: Yeah.
1: Oh, yeah. I'm sure underneath there are way
3: and
1: more.
3: And in the walls.
0: Even if they said, we're all clear now, don't know if I'd buy
1: it. No.
3: No way.
1: There's a baby somewhere.
0: I don't even know what's going on there.
3: Like an egg.
0: Yeah, they open the fuse box.
3: Are they eggs?
0: What, eggs?
1: Yeah,
0: eggs.
1: They have eggs.
0: Because they open the fuse box, and that's like a snake's like campground.
2: No.
0: I'm having a little existential crisis because I'm very much Arkansas, 100% Arkansas. I got an Arkansas tattoo on my arm. Everything about me is Razorback, 100%. But my brother-in-law is the head coach at Tulsa softball now, and he had his press day yesterday, and he's in blue, and I got to be Tulsa softball now. Like, it's me. I've just never been anything other than Arkansas, ever. I'm all in. Tulsa softball.
3: Okay.
0: My heart. It's my family.
3: So.
0: He's head coach.
3: So the dilemma, will Tulsa play Arkansas?
0: That doesn't matter.
3: Okay.
0: And I don't know if they do, but it's like, I've never worn blue, like for.
3: Never? Not even for.
0: For college. Oh, I'm a Cubs fan, but it just feels weird.
1: You've never gone for another college.
0: Yeah. Ever. And so I'm questioning, who even am I? Oh. I was last night in bed looking at the ceiling going, I don't know who I am anymore. I'm fully in. Tulsa softball, I'm fully in. They're going to get my love, support, money, whatever they need.
3: I see you as a man who found love.
0: Because
3: This is your wife's family. You found love. Like, this is what love is. Like, you are starting to love things that are part of somebody else's world that was brought into you. Like,
1: interesting.
0: It's a lot of words, but yeah.
3: Well, no, I mean, I think this is big.
0: Yeah.
3: Like, you're able, like, your first love was Arkansas.
0: Mm.
3: And then you met your wife.
0: Yeah.
3: And this is love.
0: But she's not a Tulsa fan. She's a Oklahoma fan.
3: I know, but this...
0: Even she's
3: only...
0: like, what the heck? Well, for both of us.
3: Okay, yeah, but he's only in your life because of your wife.
0: We're in. Rain Kane is what they say.
1: Rain Kane, that's their thing?
0: Yeah, because of the Tulsa Hurricanes.
1: Oh,
0: no, Golden Hurricanes. I'm learning.
1: You'll get there.
0: Tulsa Golden Hurricanes. Kane would be the Kane.
3: So they're the Golden Hurricanes and their color's blue?
0: Blue and gold.
3: Oh, okay.
1: Their colors are pretty cool, though. I do like their colors.
0: Yeah, anyway, I guess I'm a big Tulsa Hurricane softball fan. Who am I? What even is this world? Is life? Aren't we just organic?

0: scattered, floating on a rock through the solar system.
1: Dang, that's
0: exactly.
1: Deep.
0: All from me going, I got to be a Tulsa softball fan now. I'm in. You guys hit us up if you want. Also, our socials all at Bobby Bone Show. All right, back in a second.
2: Coming up. Tell me something good.
0: Yeah. I got zero cycling experience. Just rode a bunch of miles and changed a lot of lives.

0: just an awesome story. Eddie has it next. Coming up and tell me something good.
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3: This hour from Town Hall, I'm Rex Thomason. While acknowledging that nobody knows what it is, President Trump knows, and he's describing the U.S.-Iran deal as a very strong deal. He spoke as the G7 summit wraps up in France. The president pausing the Senate confirmation process for his National Intelligence Director nominee, Jay Clayton. The president would like to get a voter ID bill through Congress first. Clayton, meanwhile, has backers on both sides of the political aisle.
4: President Trump's nomination of Jay Clayton to serve as Director of National Intelligence is drawing bipartisan support from lawmakers and national security leaders. Clayton previously served as U.S. Attorney for the Southern District of New York and as Chairman of the Securities and Exchange Commission. Supporters from both parties point to his experience prosecuting terrorists and cartels, while Senate leaders are signaling they expect a swift confirmation process. Willie Nelson, The White House.
3: It was a dramatic and a deadly scene on a Texas highway last night. A business jet crashed on the roadway in South Texas. One person killed.
5: Laredo police say the plane had six people on board when it crashed Tuesday night on the Loop 20 highway near Laredo International Airport. The plane was nearly sheared in half and tipped on its side. Dash cam video on social media shows the aircraft careening down the highway, taking out a light post before coming to a stop. The crash caused chaos. People left their vehicles to frantically try to smash out the cockpit window and free those inside. First responders can be heard calling for a ladder as they tried to free a passenger trapped inside. I'm Mike Hempett.
3: The government reports that retail sales rose by a solid 0.9% last month. This as the weather warmed and gas prices moderated somewhat. On Wall Street this morning, stock futures are mixed right now. The Dow futures down 22 points, while the Nasdaq futures are 190 points higher. More on these stories, townhall.com.
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11: Kinda. 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We normally have the Spring Wine Walk. We didn't have it last year, but we brought it back this year with just a little kick and adding beer to it.
10: Another weekend event happening in Three Lakes.

0: is promoting?
1: It is the second annual Summer Solstice Night Market, Friday, June 19th from 4 to 9 p.m., held in downtown Three Lakes. And businesses are staying open late. It's a celebrate a kickoff summer celebration on the one of the longest nights of the year. We've got businesses staying open late. We have a vendor fair. You can meet Bluey and Bingo. There are food trucks. There's live music. It'll just be a great time to kick off summer downtown Three Lakes.
0: How long have you been doing it?
1: This is the second year. We wanted to, downtown Three Lakes is a fairly new organization, and we've been working on ways to bring more people downtown, especially younger families. And so we wanted to try this out last year. It was a huge success. People loved it. So we brought it back this year with a lot of community support.
0: The Summer Solstice Night Market in Three Lakes on Friday. Other stuff happening this weekend, Shelby Zott is promoting an outdoor event in Saner.
2: Second annual Great Northern Highlands Paddle and Portage. It's going to be over in Saner, and we're going to end in Star Lake. It's this Saturday, June 20th. Registration opens at 6. The paddle starts at 9. We put together this event trying to connect Saner and Star Lake. So people will start out on Plum Lake, which is in Saner. They'll go over the portage to Star Lake. And then they'll finish at the Star Lake Park there.
0: And let's talk about a rodeo and not one involving horses. Caroline Thompson's with the Vilas County Health Department, which is helping put together an event promoting bike safety for kids.
3: The event will be at the St. Germain Community Center this coming Saturday, 10 a.m. to 1 p.m. It's for kids aged 4 to 12 to learn how to be safe.
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9: Heartland Weather.
10: Mostly cloudy today with showers and thunderstorms likely. High temperatures will struggle to reach for the upper 50s. Showers are possible early tonight. Will then be mostly cloudy with lows in the upper 40s. Mostly cloudy for the day on Thursday. We'll have a chance for showers and thunderstorms. High temperatures will reach for the upper 60s. For Weather Watch 12, I'm meteorologist Devin Biggs on Coyote 93.7.

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3: Matt King is a big CEO for a company out in Texas. Well, he's never really cycled, but he said he wanted to raise money for people. So he had the idea of learning how to cycle and cycle from Mexico all the way up to Canada. And he did it in 12 days. And the whole idea was just to raise money and then help people along the way. So Amy, an example of this is he helped a lady named Amy Hernandez in Dilley, Texas.
4: Oh,
5: that's where your dad's from, huh?
4: Yeah. Yeah.
3: She found out her story. She was talking to her and she needed a car. She wrote her a $20,000 check right there. Said, here, buy you a new car. And he did that all the way up the United States.
5: A wise man like Lunchbox said, if you can't afford it, you shouldn't have it given to you.
3: It's luxury.
5: That's a luxury thing.
6: No. A vehicle to get to work, like if you can't get to work, that's different. Taking your kids to an extreme vacation is a luxury. Going to summer camp is a luxury.
3: And this is a tell me something good.
5: Yeah.
3: So he raised up to $760,000 and he helped up to 70 people along the way.
4: Wow. Dang. That's really crazy. I guess that tracks. If he's going up Mexico headed north, he'd go through Dilley.
3: Dilley.
5: Any other luxuries in there that he could get mad about?
3: Nah, we're not talking about any luxuries.
5: Okay. All right. Good story. What's the name again?
3: Matt King.
5: Matt, good job, man. That's awesome. That is what it's all about.
0: That was Tell Me Something Good.

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2: Amy demanded we watch a show, a documentary. 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Also, Morgan had Snooki on talking about something that happened to Snooki when she was like 13 and involved aliens. But then it also involved Lunchbox because he got mad that Morgan got Snooki. But yeah, we had Snooki on. And then if you go to a restaurant and you get a meal and you eat the whole meal, but you didn't eat some of it, can you take that some of it back and go, I didn't eat this, I want a refund? 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

0: story comes to us from Cape Coral, Florida. Police got a call around 8 a.m. Monday morning. Hey, someone's trying to break into my mobile home. 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Cops come. They see a guy driving away. They pull him over, arrest the 34-year-old man. He's like, hey, before you take me to jail, can you at least call the courthouse? I'm doing court at 9 a.m. for burglary.
1: Oh. How interesting. That's if he goes here, but if he's burglarized, but then he's
2: the court.
1: That's not going to... Judge ain't going to like that. That's kind of the conclusion I come to.
0: Okay. I'm Lunchbox. That's your bonehead story of the day.

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9: It sounds like Up North Beer Fest Part 2.
10: Kind of. So we're incorporating beer this year. We normally have the Spring Wine Walk. We didn't have it last year, but we brought it back this year with just a little kick and adding beer to it.
9: Another weekend event happening in Three Lakes. Jackie Sharp is promoting.
11: 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And businesses are staying open late. It's a celebrate a kickoff summer celebration on the one of the longest nights of the year. We've got businesses staying open late. We have a vendor fair. You can meet Bluey and Bingo. There are food trucks. There's live music. It'll just be a great time to kick off summer downtown Three Lakes.
9: How long have you been doing it?
11: This is the second year. 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It was a huge success. People loved it. So we brought it back this year with a lot of community support.
9: 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Other stuff happening this weekend. Shelby Zott is promoting an outdoor event in Saner.
12: Second annual Great Northern Highlands Paddle and Portage. It's going to be over in Saner, and we're going to end in Star Lake. It's this Saturday, June 20th. Registration opens at 6. The paddle starts at 9. We put together this event trying to connect Saner and Star Lake. So people will start out on Plum Lake, which is in Saner. They'll go over the paddage or portage to Star Lake. And then they'll finish at the Star Lake Park there.
9: And let's talk about a rodeo and not one involving horses. Caroline Thompson's with the Vilas County Health Department, which is helping put together an event promoting bike safety for kids.
13: The event will be at the St. Germain Community Center this coming Saturday, 10 a.m. to 1 p.m. It's for kids aged 4 to 12 to learn how to be safe.
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5: 93.7. Mostly cloudy today with showers and thunderstorms likely. High temperatures will struggle to reach for the upper 50s. Showers are possible early tonight. Will then be mostly cloudy with lows in the upper 40s. Mostly cloudy for the day on Thursday. We'll have a chance for showers and thunderstorms. High temperatures will reach for the upper 60s. For Weather Watch 12, I'm meteorologist Devin Biggs on Coyote 93.7.

0: Hello, Bobby Bones. My husband and I have the exact same job. We work at different office locations. We're also both assigned a partner at work whom we work with regularly 2 to 3 times a week. My partner happens to be a male. My husband's is a female. Every day we exchange stories about how our day went, and mine often include my partner. My husband never includes his partner when he talks about his day. Never. Never even says her name. I also see that she texts my husband. The texts are mostly work-related, but always include inside jokes. My question to you, should I be worried? Am I being paranoid? Signed, before he cheats?
1: Oh.
0: I don't know. I think that if there's nothing to make you believe that that's a thing, don't create a thing. I think there's some conversations you can have to make it feel better to you. But if he's done nothing to make you feel this way in the past, I definitely wouldn't lean into it here that he's hiding something from you, especially if like you're seeing texts and they're work texts. Also, what's his personality like? Does he talk about other people at work?
1: Yeah, I was wondering if he talked about Bob or Bill. Like, if he talks about other coworkers that are men.
0: And it could be a respect thing, too. Like, he knows it could be a sense.
1: Yeah.
0: I tend to think, unless there's reason to believe something, you shouldn't believe something. There is no reason to believe anything here.
1: Mm-hmm.
0: The only thing that is making you want to believe is some sort of paranoia. But I don't want you to get eaten up by that, also. But I think this can be a conversation. I would definitely approach it preciously with sensitive words so he does not feel like you're accusing him of something. Is that fair?
1: Fair. Because, and she's got access to his texts?
0: I mean, I don't know.
1: Well, I know, but that just means he's not high. Like, if he didn't want her to see those texts, he wouldn't let her see those texts.
0: Well, it says they're inside jokes. She wrote that.
1: Right.
2: I mean,
1: but he's probably like,
0: no, it's not a big deal.
1: Yeah, I have inside jokes with
2: all
1: y'all.
2: The time.
1: Y'all with me. Oh. Yes.
0: If my wife knew that, she'd kill you.
1: What?
0: All our inside jokes. Oh, my God.
1: Okay.
0: So this is what I'm going to say. Maybe in your past, something's happened to you where you feel like, uh-oh. I would say don't create something out of nothing. If you do want to have a conversation with him, I think that's fair. You are married to this person. You are allowed to have conversations with the people that you're married to about things that could be the dumbest thing ever. You say, hey, I'm feeling this way. It's probably unfair. And explain why. If he gives you a good answer, accept it and do your best to move on. Would you agree with that?
1: Mm-hmm.
0: Now, if he's been dilly-dallying before up in the tulip farm, then it's a whole different story. But I don't think he is, or you just said that here.
1: Is that what it's called?
0: I just made that up.
2: I like that.
0: Sometimes I just say words and go together.
2: Diddle-daddling?
0: No, dilly-dallying up at the tulip farm.
2: Tulip farm, I like that.
0: Yeah, I just made that up. I think you're good. I do think you're good. But you are allowed to have conversations with your significant other. So there you go. All right, close it up. Hey.

0: Come on, Dylan Scott. Yeah.
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0: sounds like Up North Beer Fest Part 2.
1: Kind of. So we're incorporating beer this year. We normally have the Spring Wine Walk. We didn't have it last year, but we brought it back this year with just a little kick and adding beer to it.
0: Another weekend event happening in Three Lakes. Jackie Sharp is promoting.
1: It is the second annual Summer Solstice Night Market, Friday, June 19th from 4 to 9 p.m., held in downtown Three Lakes. And businesses are staying open late. It's a celebrate a kickoff summer celebration on the one of the longest nights of the year. We've got businesses staying open late. We have a vendor fair. You can meet Bluey and Bingo. There are food trucks. There's live music. It'll just be a great time to kick off summer downtown Three Lakes.
0: How long have you been doing it?
1: This is the second year. We wanted to, downtown Three Lakes is a fairly new organization, and we've been working on ways to bring more people downtown, especially younger families. And so we wanted to try this out last year. It was a huge success. People loved it. So we brought it back this year with a lot of community support.
0: The Summer Solstice Night Market in Three Lakes on Friday. Other stuff happening this weekend. Shelby Zott is promoting an outdoor event in Saner.
2: Second annual Great Northern Highlands Paddle and Portage. It's going to be over in Saner, and we're going to end in Star Lake. It's this Saturday, June 20th. Registration opens at 6. The paddle starts at 9. We put together this event trying to connect Saner and Star Lake. So people will start out on Plum Lake, which is in Saner. They'll go over the Paddage or Portage to Star Lake. And then they'll finish at the Star Lake Park there.
0: And let's talk about a rodeo and not one involving horses. Caroline Thompson's with the Vilas County Health Department, which is helping put together an event promoting bike safety for kids.
3: The event will be at the St. Germain Community Center this coming Saturday, 10 a.m. to 1 p.m. It's for kids aged 4 to 12 to learn how to be safe.
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Showers and thunderstorms likely, and temperatures will struggle to reach for the upper 50s. Showers are possible early tonight, will then be mostly cloudy with lows in the upper 40s. Mostly cloudy for the day on Thursday, we'll have a chance for showers and thunderstorms. High temperatures will reach for the upper 60s. For Weather Watch 12, I'm meteorologist Devin Biggs on Coyote 93.7. Coyote.

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0: Eddie's kids got starstruck by seeing Scuba Steve.
1: Well, his sign. We were on his street, you know, his adopted street that he adopted.
0: Oh, that's what it was.
1: And one of my boys in the back seat is like, Dad, that sign, look, it says Scuba Steve Radio.
0: Because he has a Adopt a Highway sign.
1: Yeah.
0: That's right.
1: So I started telling him, well, it's not, because they thought it was so cool that Scuba had his own street. And they're just like, so this is Scuba Steve's street? And I'm like, no. Well,
2: it kind of is, though.
1: But not really.
2: I take care of it.
3: You don't own it.
2: But, like, I take care of
3: it.
2: It's
3: not named after you.
2: Yeah, but, like, I make sure, like, it's, like, clean and everything's good about it.
0: Yeah.
2: It's kind of mine.
1: And then I try to, explain it to him. Like, it's kind of weird. Like, he pays money.
2: I don't pay money. It's free.
0: He doesn't pay money?
1: No.
2: Oh,
1: you don't?
2: No. It's just volunteer. I volunteer to make sure it's clean.
1: Okay.
4: And really, how often?
2: 4 times a year.
4: Oh,
1: here.
5: Quarterly. He said that.
1: They just thought it was weird that, like, so Scuba has to clean the street? And they're like, yeah, it's kind of the deal.
2: But you can teach him, like, the values of, like, you know, taking care of the earth. And you get rewarded with it by having your name on the sign.
1: Hold on. So, okay, I thought you had to pay for this.
2: No.
1: Which I was just like, why would I want to do that? But I could get, like, the Garcia family street. And then we just clean it up 4 times a year.
2: You get that. You have to do it, though.
1: No. I know that. That's not a bad idea.
0: You went from thinking it was a horrible idea.
1: Yes.
0: The purpose is they want people to clean. They don't want to pay people to clean. So they'll allow you to adopt a street and put a sign up in exchange for you cleaning.
1: That's pretty cool. Like, do you have to wait for Scuba to give the street up?
0: No, you don't want his street.
1: No, I know. But
0: get a different street.
1: But can you just adopt any street in town?
0: I'm not sure how that works. Scuba.
2: Yeah, you have to reach out to, I can hook you up with the NDOT.
1: Let's go.
2: They'll give you what's available. There may be some less desirable streets, smaller streets, whatever, but you can see
0: what's... the smaller
2: streets. Yeah, there's some smaller ones. Short. I picked one because it's like a main throwaway and everyone sees it.
1: Because you want that, your name up there.
2: Yeah, it's exposure, dude. It's free marketing. Why not?
1: I mean, they thought it was pretty cool that his name was up there.
0: You should check it out.
1: I think it's a good idea.
0: Yeah. Okay. So he's not paying for it, though. Just so everybody knows.
1: Yeah, because I was like, that doesn't make a lot of sense. Pay to clean.
0: It doesn't make a lot of sense that you would think that, though, either. All right, we're done. Thank you, everybody. Go check out the podcast from today's show. All you have to do is go search for The Bobby Bones Show wherever you get your podcast. 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So check that out. We will see you guys tomorrow. Bye, everybody. 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
0: 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Continue.

to reach for the upper 50s. Showers are possible early tonight. Will then be mostly cloudy with lows in the upper 40s. Mostly cloudy for the day on Thursday. We'll have a chance for showers and thunderstorms. High temperatures will reach for the upper 60s. For Weather Watch 12, I'm meteorologist Devin Biggs on Coyote 93.7.

0: It's country superstar Morgan Wallen on your radio. It's called Don't We. We're going to keep your workday moving in just a few with Trisha Yearwood, Jake Owen, and Jared Neiman. Are you a pet parent? I'm a cat dad. And if you're a pet parent like me, listen up, because you're probably giving your cat or your dog the best food and toys, but you might be neglecting this. Experts say that pet bowls are the germiest items in your home, rivaling toothbrushes. They recommend that you clean them daily to keep E. coli and salmonella at bay.
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0: 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One more drinking song. 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And if you need some snacks, here you go. 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She could be hooking you up with a gallon bucket of popcorn from Minocqua Popcorn and Puffs. 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
3: Heartland Weather.
4: Mostly cloudy today with showers and thunderstorms likely. High temperatures will struggle to reach for the upper 50s. Showers are possible early tonight. Will then be mostly cloudy with lows in the upper 40s. Mostly cloudy for the day on Thursday. We'll have a chance for showers and thunderstorms. High temperatures will reach for the upper 60s. For Weather Watch 12, I'm meteorologist Devin Biggs on Coyote 93.7.

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By the way, a big congratulations to Dennis Michelson of Rhinelander. He just qualified for our Father's Day giveaway. So a big congratulations to you, Dennis, and I wish you the very best of luck. And if you haven't qualified, good job. If you haven't qualified yet, don't worry. You still have some time to do it. I wouldn't wait on it any longer, though. You have today until 6 p.m., tomorrow 10 to 6, and a bit of Friday to qualify. So when you hear the Father's Day sounder, it's a little sounder. It's like 7 seconds long. It goes dad, dad, dad, dad, Coyote 93.7. When you hear that, be caller 10 at 715-480-9370. 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

0: Jordan Davis right there, and Turn This Truck Around. Thanks for keeping us on, Rob Banks, loaded up with more of your favorite superstar country. 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Residents are so fed up. They're covering their vehicles with tarps in order to keep the parakeet at bay. One local says, parakeet is not a good word around here.
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4: Weather. Mostly cloudy today with showers and thunderstorms likely. High temperatures will struggle to reach for the upper 50s. Showers are possible early tonight. Will then be mostly cloudy with lows in the upper 40s. Mostly cloudy for the day on Thursday. We'll have a chance for showers and thunderstorms. High temperatures will reach for the upper 60s. For Weather Watch 12, I'm meteorologist Devin Biggs on Coyote 93.7.

0: There goes Hardy and favorite country song. Keep it locked for more country variety. Luke Combs, Alabama. Jason Aldean on the way. Well, for some, driving means traffic and commutes, but many call it their happy place. According to a new survey, it shows drivers love freedom, relaxing vibes, and independence behind the wheel. Some even take the long way home or stay in their car longer just to keep that good vibe going.
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0: That is country superstar Luke Combs. It's called Be By You. Hi there, I am Rob Banks. Thanks for keeping us on. We've got more superstar country straight ahead. Blake Shelton, Dan Seals with a throwback and one you know and love from Joe Nichols. So Tulsa, Oklahoma just set a new Guinness World Record with 3,596 classic cars in a parade, smashing the old record by over 1,000. The event was recently held at the Route 66 Capitol Cruise, celebrating the highway's 100th anniversary.
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6: Weather. Mostly cloudy today with showers and thunderstorms likely. High temperatures will struggle to reach for the upper 50s. Showers are possible early tonight. Will then be mostly cloudy with lows in the upper 40s. Mostly cloudy for the day on Thursday. We'll have a chance for showers and thunderstorms. High temperatures will

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3: Kinda. 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We normally have the Spring Wine Walk. 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
2: Another weekend event happening in Three Lakes. Jackie Sharp is promoting.
5: It is the second annual Summer Solstice Night Market, Friday, June 19th from 4 to 9 p.m., held in downtown Three Lakes. And businesses are staying open late. It's a celebrate a kickoff summer celebration on the one of the longest nights of the year. We've got businesses staying open late. We have a vendor fair. You can meet Bluey and Bingo. There are food trucks. 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
2: 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Shelby Zott is promoting an outdoor event in Sanert.
6: Second annual Great Northern Highland Paddle and Portage. It's going to be over in Sanert, and we're going to end in Star Lake. It's this Saturday, June 20th.

0: 6. The paddle starts at 9. We put together this event trying to connect Saner and Star Lake. So people will start out on Plum Lake, which is in Saner. They'll go over the paddage or portage to Star Lake, and then they'll finish at the Star Lake Park there.
1: And let's talk about a rodeo and not one involving horses. Caroline Thompson's with the Vilas County Health Department, which is helping put together an event promoting bike safety for kids.
2: The event will be at the St. Germain Community Center this coming Saturday, 10 a.m. to 1 p.m. It's for kids aged 4 to 12 to learn how to be safe.
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10: Heartland weather.
11: Mostly cloudy today with showers and thunderstorms likely. High temperatures will struggle to reach for the upper 50s. Showers are possible early tonight. Will then be mostly cloudy with lows in the upper 40s. Mostly cloudy for the day on Thursday. We'll have a chance for showers and thunderstorms. High temperatures will reach for the upper 60s. For Weather Watch 12, I'm meteorologist Devin Biggs on Coyote 93.7.

0: 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There goes Morgan Wallen, and I'm the problem. Hello there. It is Rob Banks coming back with more Continuous Hit Country from Lady A. Mel McDaniel with the throwback, and Tim McGraw with one you know and love. 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

0: There's Lady A and You Look Good on the way. It is more of your favorite superstar country. Ella Langley, George Strait will get to Lone Star coming up as well. And Boston's Logan Airport is trying out something new to help you beat security lines. They have a pilot program that lets travelers get security clearances at a standalone location 25 miles away. After checking in and dropping bags, a secure bus takes you directly past security to your gate. There is a fee for this. I wonder if this is going to start to catch on this summer in other places.
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4: Weather. Mostly cloudy today with showers and thunderstorms likely. High temperatures will struggle to reach for the upper 50s. Showers are possible early tonight. Will then be mostly cloudy with lows in the upper 40s. Mostly cloudy for the day on Thursday. We'll have a chance for showers and thunderstorms. High temperatures will reach for the upper 60s. For Weather Watch 12, I'm meteorologist Devin Biggs on Coyote 93.7.
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0: There goes Ella Langley's latest number one off of her Dandelion album. It is called Be Her. So a woman in Los Angeles was cleaning out her garage when she stumbled upon a freezer full of secrets. 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She found 20 sticks of live dynamite hidden inside. Who knew her late husband had an explosive secret? Thankfully, the bomb squad swooped in, saved the day. Nobody got hurt or injured. 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
8: Heartland Weather. Mostly cloudy today with showers and thunderstorms likely. High temperatures will struggle to reach for the upper 50s. Showers are possible early tonight. Will then be mostly cloudy with lows in the upper 40s. Mostly cloudy for the day on Thursday. We'll have a chance for showers and thunderstorms. High temperatures will reach for the upper 60s. For Weather Watch 12, I'm meteorologist Devin Biggs on Coyote 93.7.

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0: Don't tell on me. It's Jason Aldean right there. Rob Banks right here. Gonna reload more country variety on the way. Justin Moore, Brantley Gilbert. Kenny Chesney, he's back in Vegas this summer starting Friday night at the Sphere, his second residency there. And No Shoes Nation is turning up the Sphere fun into a tropical party zone. Tiki bars, cocktails, merch, plus a new VIP experience. Don't know if all of those shows are sold out. You can find out more about Kenny's dates out in Vegas by going to his website, kennychesney.com, if you're interested.
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0: There goes Justin Moore. It's Why We Drink coming up. You'll hear Low Cash, Toby Keith with an all-time favorite, and Easton Corbin. And they've got something wild going on in New York City. Imagine that. A trend of men crawling out of the sewers through manhole covers, and it keeps growing. NYPD and the EPA are investigating. They believe it's a group that is searching the sewers for valuables that accidentally flushed away. A strange mystery going on beneath the Big Apple.
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6: Heartland Weather. Mostly cloudy today with showers and thunderstorms likely. High temperatures will struggle to reach for the upper 50s. Showers are possible early tonight. Will then be mostly cloudy with lows in the upper 40s. Mostly cloudy for the day on Thursday. We'll have a chance for showers and thunderstorms. High temperatures will reach for the upper 60s. For Weather Watch 12, I'm meteorologist Devin Biggs on Coyote 93.7.
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0: Continuous Hit Country, Coyote 93.7. There goes Locash. That is Hometown Home. Wake up every weekday morning from 5 to 10 with the country's number one morning show. It's always a blast. The Bobby Bone Show right here on Coyote 93.7. They also have some fun contests where you could make off with some awesome prizes. Well, I am headed out the door. Have a great rest of your day. I will catch you tomorrow. Kendall Ray is coming up with more Continuous Hit Country right here on Coyote 93.7.
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3: Heartland Weather. Mostly cloudy today with showers and thunderstorms likely. High temperatures will struggle to reach for the upper 50s. Showers are possible early tonight. Will then be mostly cloudy with lows in the upper 40s. Mostly cloudy for the day on Thursday. We'll have a chance for showers and thunderstorms. High temperatures will reach for the upper 60s. For Weather Watch 12, I'm meteorologist Devin Biggs on Coyote 93.7.

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0: Continuous a country, Coyote 93.7, Thomas Rhett and Jordan Davis with Ain't a Bad Life. It really ain't at all. By the way, happy Wednesday, June 17th. It's Kendall Ray hanging out with you on this afternoon here. Hope you're doing well. You're having a good day. By the way, I think your day's going to be really well because let me tell you, we have a lot of exciting stuff going on here at Coyote 93.7. First off, a bit later today, we're going to be giving away another pair of tickets to Red, White, and Boom at Rondelet Ranch in Harshaw, which is happening next Saturday, June 27th. Who wouldn't want to go to that? Some music, some good times, some fireworks. You'll want to listen for that. Who wouldn't want to go? It's Wednesday, which of course means we're doing our Wednesday Minocqua Popcorn and Puffs Gallon Bucket giveaway. So make sure to listen because we're doing that a bit later on. Who wouldn't want some free popcorn or puffs? Very good stuff from them. And also, we're going to keep qualifying for our Father's Day giveaway. We've been doing that all this week. And in case you forgot all the details, that's okay. I get it. I've got a few phone calls already. It happens to the best of us. We got a lot of stuff. All you have to do is listen for the sounder. The Father's Day sounder, it's a little short little thing. When you hear it, be caller 10 at 715-480-9370. And if you're caller 10, you're in the running for our fantastic prize package. A lot of good stuff in there, like a $50 gift certificate to the Hideout Bar and Grill in Eagle River, an overnight hotel stay and concert tickets from Potawatomi Casino Hotel Carter, a gift certificate to the Friendship House in Rhinelander, and a lot more. You want to see full rules, details, all that stuff, head to our website, coyote937.com, or go to our Facebook page, coyote937. It's all there for you to see. But I would get your phones out right now, because rumor has it that we are going to make that sounder play right now. So everyone, get your phones out. Remember, be caller 10 at 715-480-9370. 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
2: 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Hey, a big congratulations to Jeff Blonsky of St. Germain. He just qualified for our Father's Day giveaway. So, he didn't qualify this time. Rumor has it, Sounder could play this hour. 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Caller 10, 715-480-9370. 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But until then, Darius Rucker right here on Coyote 93.7.

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0: 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Well, good news. I have a good one for you. 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They're going to have a variety of perennials available, and members will be on hand to answer any questions and help you find the right plants for your garden. 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
10: Heartland Weather.
11: Mostly cloudy today with showers and thunderstorms likely. High temperatures will struggle to reach for the upper 50s. Showers are possible early tonight. Will then be mostly cloudy with lows in the upper 40s. Mostly cloudy for the day on Thursday. We'll have a chance for showers and thunderstorms. High temperatures will reach for the upper 60s. For Weather Watch 12, I'm meteorologist Devin Biggs on Coyote 93.7.
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continuous a country, Coyote 93.7, Lauren Alena, if I can speak, with Road Less Traveled. By the way, a big congratulations to Michelle Stolnicker of Three Lakes. She just qualified for our Father's Day giveaways. So a big congratulations to you, Michelle, and I wish you the best of luck. Now, speaking of our Father's Day giveaway, that's still going strong through Friday. We have put together a humongous prize package filled with so many good items from local businesses across the Northwoods. Like, let's just read some of them. For example, a Papa Bear apron from the Tackle Box in Land O'Lakes, 4 race passes to Eagle River Speedway and, well, Eagle River, duh. And a 4-pack of e-tickets to Red, White, and Boom, and a 4-in-1 koozie from Rattley Ranch in Harshaw, and a heck of a lot more, let me tell you. All you have to do is listen for the Father's Day sounder between 10 and 6 this week, and when you hear it, it's that little sound you've been hearing all week. Be caller 10 at 715-480-9370, and you will qualify for the grand prize drawing. So whether you're trying to win it for dad or grandpa, your husband, or maybe that father figure who's always been there when you needed advice or at least pretended to know what they were talking about, this is a prize package that's

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6: Heartland weather.
7: Mostly cloudy for tonight. Temperatures in those upper 40s and showers and thunderstorm chances still lingering. For your day tomorrow, partly cloudy skies and temperatures in the upper 60s. For tomorrow night, it'll be cool and clear with temperatures in those mid 40s. For Weather Watch 12, I'm meteorologist Anna Conrad on Coyote 93.7.

0: Continuous a country, Coyote 93.7, Luke Combs with Sleepless in a Hotel Room. By the way, good afternoon. I'm Kendall Ray hanging out with you as we roll into the 3 o'clock hour on this Wednesday. Now, if you've ever stayed in a hotel and spent half the night wondering why the air conditioner sounds like a jet engine, this song title may have hit a bit close to home. I feel that. I know I do. I got plenty to keep you awake and entertained this afternoon, too. We are continuing to qualify listeners for our Father's Day giveaway through Friday, so keep listening for the Father's Day sounder and your chance to get your name in the running for that huge prize package. And before the end of this hour, I'll also be giving away a pair of tickets to Red, White, and Boom happening on June 27th, next Saturday, at Rondelet Ranch in Harshaw. And because it's Wednesday, don't forget we also have our Wednesday Minocqua Popcorn and Puffs Gallon Bucket Giveaway. That'll be coming up a bit later on today. So that's a whole lot of popcorn and a pretty good reason to keep your radio locked right here on Coyote 93.7.
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0: continuous a country coyote 93.7. Who was that? Oh, Chase Rice in Florida Georgia Line with sitting here drinking beer talking God. Amen. By the way, here is something important to share with our community this afternoon. The Tri-County Council on Domestic Violence and Sexual Assault offers an empowerment and self-acceptance support group that meets every Tuesday from 9 to 10:30 in the morning. The meeting location is provided upon registration, and the program is completely free of charge. And if you'd like some more information or if you'd like to register, call 715-479-2912. You know, having a supportive place to connect, grow, and build confidence can make quite a difference. And it's really nice that we have these resources out here in the Northwoods. It really is. It's important. Also, before the end of the hour, I still got a pair of tickets to Red, White, and Boom at Rundley Ranch and Harshaw to give away. So if you'd like to add a bit of live music and summer fun to your calendar, keep listening because your chance to win is coming up soon right here on Coyote 93.7.
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5: Heartland Weather.
6: Mostly cloudy for tonight. Temperatures in those upper 40s and showers and thunderstorm chances still lingering for your day tomorrow. Partly cloudy skies and temperatures in the upper 60s. For tomorrow night, it'll be cool and clear with temperatures in those mid 40s. For Weather Watch 12, I'm meteorologist Anna Conrad on Coyote 93.7.
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Coyote 93.7, Colin Ray with I Can Still Feel You. By the way, guess what? It's time to call right now. Be caller number 10 right now at 715-480-9370 and win a pair of tickets to Red, White, and Boom happening on Saturday, June 27th at Rondelet Ranch in Harshaw. Again, call right now, 715-480-9370, caller 10, 715-480-9370, caller 10 wins a pair of tickets to Red, White, and Boom at Rondelet Ranch in Harshaw on Saturday, June 27th. One more time, 715-480-9370, caller 10 wins a pair of tickets to Red, White, and Boom happening on Saturday, June 27th at Rondelet Ranch in Harshaw.

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0: 7 wants you to win a great Father's Day prize package. June 15th through the 19th, listen for our Father's Day sounder. When you hear it, be caller number 10 on the studio line, 715-480-9370. Caller 10 will be qualified to win our drawing on June 19th between 2 p.m. and 3 p.m. What's inside that gift basket? 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
4: Heartland Weather.
5: Mostly cloudy for tonight. Temperatures in those upper 40s and showers and thunderstorm chances still lingering. For your day tomorrow, partly cloudy skies and temperatures in the upper 60s. For tomorrow night, it'll be cool and clear with temperatures in those mid 40s. For Weather Watch 12, I'm meteorologist Anna Conrad on Coyote 93.7.

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1: Continuous Hit Country, Coyote 93.7, Josh Ross with Hate How You Look. By the way, hi, it's Kendall Ray hanging out with you as we roll into the 4 o'clock hour. And after hearing that title, I feel obligated to remind everyone that if you've all been working all day, running errands, or spending time outside in this weather, gross, you probably look just fine. I have a couple reasons to keep listening this hour. First, we are still qualifying listeners for our Father's Day giveaway through Friday. That prize package is packed with goodies from local businesses, and there's still plenty of time to get your name in the drawing. And also, because it's Wednesday, we also have our Minocqua.

0: Popcorn and Puffs gallon bucket giveaway coming up before the end of the hour. That's right. A huge bucket of popcorn or puffs could be heading home with one lucky listener. And not going to lie, that is the kind of prize I can get behind. So make sure to stick around, keep that radio turned up, and let's power through the rest of this Wednesday afternoon together with some more continuous hit country right here on Coyote 93.7.
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0: 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Maybe that's why that song always feels a bit familiar. Anyways, here's something important to pass along to you this afternoon. 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
3: Heartland Weather.
4: Mostly cloudy for tonight. Temperatures in those upper 40s and showers and thunderstorm chances still lingering. For your day tomorrow, partly cloudy skies and temperatures in the upper 60s. For tomorrow night, it'll be cool and clear with temperatures in those mid 40s. For Weather Watch 12, I'm meteorologist Anna Conrad on Coyote 93.7.

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Josh Turner with Time is Love. 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

0: continue with the country. Coyote 93.7, Ella Langley with Choosing Texas. And right now, I'd imagine that Colin Crawford of Phelps is pretty darn happy with the choice he made to listen this afternoon, because he is this week's Minocqua Popcorn and Puffs Gallon Bucket winner. A big congratulations to you, Colin. Enjoy it. That's, for real, a huge amount of popcorn or puffs. That kind of prize turns a regular movie night into a multi-day commitment, let's be honest. It takes me forever to get through a gallon. I probably takes me weeks, let's be honest. So thank you, everybody, who called in and played. I love giving away free stuff. It makes my heart happy, and I like to make other people happy, too. So that's the most important thing to me. We're also getting close to the top of the hour, and our good pal Bruce Marcus will be along with your latest local news and all that jazz coming up at 5 o'clock. It's the perfect way to stay connected with what's happening around the Northwoods before you head into your evening. Also, you never know what Bruce has to say, because, well, this is Bruce we're talking about. Good old Bruce. Anyways, for now, let's keep the music rolling right here on Coyote 93.7.
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2: Well, on Saturday, on June 20th, we have the Sip and Sud Shop and Stroll downtown Eagle River. 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
3: It sounds like Up North Beer Fest Part 2.
2: Kinda. So we're incorporating beer this year. We normally have the Spring Wine Walk. We didn't have it last year, but we brought it back this year with just a little kick and adding beer to it.
1: Another weekend event happening in Three Lakes. Jackie Sharp is promoting.
4: It is the second annual Summer Solstice Night Market, Friday, June 19th from 4 to 9 p.m., held in downtown Three Lakes. And businesses are staying open late. It's a celebrate a kickoff summer celebration on the one of the longest nights of the year. We've got businesses staying open late. We have a vendor fair.

0: can meet Bluey and Bingo. There are food trucks. There's live music. It'll just be a great time to kick off summer downtown Three Lakes.
1: How long have you been doing it?
0: This is the second year. We wanted to... Downtown Three Lakes is a fairly new organization, and we've been working on ways to bring more people downtown, especially younger families. And so we wanted to try this out last year. It was a huge success. People loved it. So we brought it back this year with a lot of community support.
1: 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Shelby Zott is promoting an outdoor event in Saner.
2: Second annual Great Northern Highlands Paddle and Portage. It's going to be over in Saner, and we're going to end in Star Lake. It's this Saturday, June 20th. Registration opens at 6. The paddle starts at 9. We put together this event trying to connect Saner and Star Lake. So people will start out on Plum Lake, which is in Saner. They'll go over the paddage or portage to Star Lake, and then they'll finish at the Star Lake Park there.
1: And let's talk about a rodeo and not one involving horses. Caroline Thompson's with the Vilas County Health Department, which is helping put together an event promoting bike safety for kids.
3: The event will be at the St. Germain Community Center this coming Saturday, 10 a.m. to 1 p.m. It's for kids aged 4 to 12 to learn how to be safe.
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10: Heartland Weather.
11: Mostly cloudy for tonight. Temperatures in those upper 40s and showers and thunderstorm chances still lingering. For your day tomorrow, partly cloudy skies and temperatures in the upper 60s. For tomorrow night, it'll be cool and clear with temperatures in those mid 40s. For Weather Watch 12, I'm meteorologist Anna Conrad on Coyote 93.7.

sad, sad song on a tiny violin. For the man at the bar confessing his sins.

0: Continue with the country, Coyote 93.7 Shaboozy with good news. Hey, it's Kendall Ray hanging out with you as we roll into the 5 o'clock hour. And honestly, after a long day, hearing a song called Good News just feels right. You know, we could all use a bit more of that. If your Wednesday has felt a bit hectic, consider this a reminder that you're closer to the weekend than you are to Monday. We're almost there. Anyways, I've also got some more good news for you. We are continuing to qualify listeners for our Father's Day giveaway that's going through Friday. The prize package is loaded with so many fantastic gifts from local businesses around the Northwoods, and there is still plenty of time to get your name in the running. Just make sure to listen for the Father's Day sounder between 10 and 6 this week, and when you hear it, be caller 10 at 715-480-9370, and you will qualify for the grand prize drawing. 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

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Now, here is something to put on your calendar if you love a good bargain hunt like me. The Rock of Ages Church annual rummage sale is coming up next Friday, the 26th from 8 a.m. until 1 p.m. and next Saturday, the 27th from 8 a.m. until noon. Now, rummage sales truly are one of life's greatest mysteries. You know, you walk in thinking you're just gonna browse and somehow you leave with three things you didn't know.

0: existed and one thing you absolutely couldn't live without. Sounds like me. Last week, I was at the Sugar Camp community yard sale. I said, I'm not going to get anything. I came home with a little Sony Walkman, a pair of 80s headphones, and one of those vintage blow mold Santa Clauses you put outside during the holidays. Didn't think I was going to spend that, but you know what? It was all less than $20, so can't go wrong with that. Also, proceeds from the sale support local, national, and global missions, so every purchase does make a difference. And if you're looking for some more information, feel free to contact the Rock of Ages Ladies Guild.
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6: Heartland Weather.
7: Mostly cloudy for tonight. Temperatures in those upper 40s and showers and thunderstorm chances still lingering. For your day tomorrow, partly cloudy skies and temperatures in the upper 60s. For tomorrow night, it'll be cool and clear with temperatures in those mid 40s. For Weather Watch 12, I'm meteorologist Anna Conrad on Coyote 93.7.

She was storming through the house that day, and I could tell she was leaving. And I thought, oh, she'll be back, till she turned around and pointed at the wall and said,

0: Continuous a country, Coyote 93.7, Little Big Town with Day Drinking. By the way, a big congratulations to Brittany Elstein of Sugar Camp. She just qualified for our Father's Day giveaway. So a big congratulations to you, Brittany, and I wish you the best of luck. And that right there is going to wrap things up for me this afternoon. So thank you for letting me be part of your Wednesday, whether you spend it at work or on the road or at the lake or just counting down the minutes until quitting time. We're all guilty of it, I know. Before I head out, though, don't forget our Father's Day giveaway continues on tomorrow and through Friday, so make sure to listen for that Father's Day sounder for your chance to qualify for that fantastic prize package packed with goodies from local businesses all around the Northwoods. We're also going to be giving away another pair of tickets to Red, White, and Boom happening next Saturday, June 27th at Rondelet Ranch in Harshaw, so make sure you're listening for your chance to win that, too. So you can also stay connected with us anytime at coyote937.com. At Facebook at Coyote937. I'm also on Facebook, Kendall Ray Coyote937. I'm also on Instagram too at Kendall Ray on Air. So come say hi or don't. That's fine too. Anyways, with that, I'm Kendall Ray reminding you, don't do anything I wouldn't do and drink some water. I'll see you tomorrow right here on Coyote 93.7. Have a good night.
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4: Heartland Weather.
5: Mostly cloudy for tonight. Temperatures in those upper 40s and showers and thunderstorm chances still lingering. For your day tomorrow, partly cloudy skies and temperatures in the upper 60s. For tomorrow night, it'll be cool and clear with temperatures in those mid 40s. For Weather Watch 12, I'm meteorologist Anna Conrad on Coyote 93.7.

0: It's Post Malone and Mr. Big 5-0, Blake Shelton, and Pour Me a Drink. It's Chris Randolph. Recently, the internet asked what will completely die out when the current generations of older people are gone. Coming in at number one, cursive handwriting. Yeah, it's already on the way out. The art of fixing things. I don't know. It seems like, to me, it's kind of been going the other way because of YouTube. Man, there's nothing in this world that you can't fix now. If something's broke, go watch a YouTube video. Most cases, you can fix it. Other things, writing a physical check.
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0: Tim McGraw. You want fries with that? It's Chris Randolph here. Yeah, supersize me, please. Coming up next, the guy's getting ready to start on Friday his long residency in Vegas, Mr. Kenny Chesney. And get along. Then we'll play some Patti Loveless. Luke Combs coming up.
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4: Heartland Weather.
5: Mostly cloudy for tonight. Temperatures in those upper 40s and showers and thunderstorm chances still lingering for your day tomorrow. Partly cloudy skies and temperatures in the upper 60s. For tomorrow night, it'll be cool and clear with temperatures in those mid 40s. For Weather Watch 12, I'm meteorologist Anna Conrad on Coyote 93.7.

0: Luke Combs and Be By You. It's Chris Randolph. Are you in the dating world and getting ready to pick your date up or ask someone out? Did you know that 3/4 of dating Americans believe the way that someone takes care of their car reflects how well they take care of themselves? Half of singles admit to judging others based on the way their car looks, and a lot of singles have cut a date short because their date's car was either messy or smelly or both.
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